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2: Tonight looks clear with lows near 53. Tomorrow brings plenty of sunshine and highs in the low 80s. South winds around 15. Skies turn partly cloudy tomorrow night as lows settle into the low 60s. Winds out of the south near 10. Then Saturday, expect partly cloudy skies again. Highs in the upper 70s with winds shifting to the west at 10.
3: Welcome back to Intelligence for Life. We've been talking about balance and how it can be an existential problem. It can kill you if you have bad balance. More than 25% of older adults fall each year. And as I mentioned earlier, the Washington Post says one in five of those falls can lead to serious injuries. So if you're struggling with balance, and as I mentioned before, after going through several years of extensive cancer treatment, it messed with my balance. And so I'm doing all kinds of exercises still. If you're struggling or you know somebody who is, the experts say you should get your eyes and ears checked. Keeping your senses sharp, it's apparently key to preventing falls. Also, focus on grip strength. It turns out your hands can brace a fall, which makes sense, of course, and you can prepare them by working on your grip. And then practice what I talked about earlier, the flamingo pose, while you brush your teeth. You should be brushing for 2 minutes, so balance on one leg for a minute, and then the other. And good luck.

George Strait, Keith Urban, Randy Travis. They all play here. 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
3: Tonight looks clear with lows near 53. Tomorrow brings plenty of sunshine and highs in the low 80s. South winds around 15. Skies turn partly cloudy tomorrow night as lows settle into the low 60s. Winds out of the south near 10. Then Saturday, expect partly cloudy skies again. Highs in the upper 70s with winds shifting to the west at 10.
4: Okay, intelligent people, if you desperately need that morning cup of coffee to jumpstart your day and help you shift from grumpy to go-getter, it's okay. A recent study involving tens of thousands of people by the Harvard School of Public Health found caffeine really does boost energy and mood and can actually fight off the blues. Plus, people who drink coffee regularly, they're less likely to develop liver cancer and have less body-wide inflammation, which, as you know, plays a role in a number of age-related health problems, including dementia and Alzheimer's. Inflammation does. So how much coffee is safe? Well, the researchers say 32 ounces a day or 4 8-ounce cups.
5: Intelligence for your life.

went down to Georgia, he was looking for a soul to steal. He was in a bind because he was way behind and he was willing to make a deal. When he came across this young man sawing on a fiddle and playing it hot, and the devil jumped up on a hickory stump and said, "Boy, let me tell you what, I guess you didn't know it, but I'm a fiddle player too. And if you'd care to take a dare, I'll make a bet with you. Now you play pretty good fiddle, boy, but give the devil his due. I bet a fiddle of gold against your soul, 'cause I think I'm better than you."

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And fire flew from his fingertips as he rosined up his bow. And he pulled the bow across the strings and it made an evil hiss. And then a band of demons

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And he laid that golden fiddle on the ground at Johnny's feet. Johnny said, "Devil, just come on back if you ever want to try again, 'cause I told you once, you son of a gun, I'm..."

Alan Jackson, Kenny Chesney, Brooks and Dunn, they all play here. 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
1: A federal court has rejected President Trump's bid to impose restrictions on mail-in voting before the midterm elections in November. In a blow to the president's attempted control of mail-in voting, a court in Boston has ruled the U.S. Postal Service cannot tighten rules around postal voting. This as the Supreme Court also blocked Trump's efforts to introduce new requirements around the practice. The Supreme Court has ruled against the use of a newly drawn congressional map in Missouri, backed by the Trump administration, for November's midterm elections. The new map aimed to get rid of one of the two congressional seats currently held by Democrats. Today's decision means the previous map from 2022 will likely be used. A former researcher for the AI company Anthropic is sounding the alarm on artificial intelligence, claiming it could kill all humans within the next decade. Jonathan O'Halloran has more.
2: It's an eye-opening claim from Jacob Coxon, who announced his resignation online, saying Anthropic and other AI companies are failing to implement safeguards.
3: There is a substantial probability that this technology could kill everyone.
2: What makes it even more concerning is an anonymous employee who's still with Anthropic agrees with him, saying there's a greater than 10% chance AI wipes out the human race within the next decade. Anthropic responding to those claims, saying their AI has some of the strongest safeguards in history. I'm Jonathan O'Halloran.
1: California's now passed a couple of new laws requiring independent oversight of artificial intelligence. The Republican Speaker of the House, Mike Johnson, says this year's midterm election is the most important that there's ever been. While speaking at tonight's second night of the first ever RNC midterm convention in Dallas today, Johnson told the crowd it's up to them to preserve the country they love, touting Republicans' accomplishments since President Trump was elected to a second term. I'm Scott Carr.
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2: Tonight looks clear with lows near 53. Tomorrow brings plenty of sunshine and highs in the low 80s. South winds around 15. Skies turn partly cloudy tomorrow night as lows settle into the low 60s. Winds out of the south near 10. Then Saturday, expect partly cloudy skies again. Highs in the upper 70s with winds shifting to the west at 10.
3: Welcome back to Intelligence for Your Life. John Tesh here. And did you know when it comes to getting more work done, there are more early birds than night owls these days. Employees would rather start sooner instead of finishing later. This is according to the workflow software maker Asana. 22% of their users are logging on between 5 a.m. and 9 a.m. this year. While some parents can't work in the early mornings because of their kids, others say early morning work is the reason why they can be present at their kids' after-school activities. Right. If they start work at 7 a.m., they're done by the time they pick up the kids from school. And according to psychologist Susie Redding, some people naturally have more energy and mental clarity later in the day. I'm definitely more creative later in the day. The Journal of Sleep Medicine says early risers do tend to be happier and healthier overall. The experts say it's because being a night owl is at odds with the natural cycle of light and darkness. What do you think? My email address, once again, is john@tesh.com.

Rasco Flats, Tim McGraw, the Judds, and Toby Keith. They all play here. 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
1: Tonight looks clear with lows near 53. Tomorrow brings plenty of sunshine and highs in the low 80s. South winds around 15. Skies turn partly cloudy tomorrow night as lows settle into the low 60s. Winds out of the south near 10. Then Saturday, expect partly cloudy skies again. Highs in the upper 70s with winds shifting to the west at 10.
2: 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It's a tip to use when you confront a workplace bully. Now, again, Janine wrote the book, You Say More Than You Think. First, she says, face the bully straight on, which is more confrontational than being side by side. Don't tilt your head or it's going to seem like you're looking for approval, and lift your chin about 2 inches. You'll present confidence since you're literally looking down your nose at the bully. And then use a dismissive palms down gesture to show that you're the one in control and that you refuse to be intimidated.
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2: Tonight looks clear with lows near 53. Tomorrow brings plenty of sunshine and highs in the low 80s. South winds around 15. Skies turn partly cloudy tomorrow night as lows settle into the low 60s. Winds out of the south near 10. Then Saturday, expect partly cloudy skies again. Highs in the upper 70s with winds shifting to the west at 10.
3: 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John Tesh with you. And here we go from our health and wellness files. 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If you do eat a larger meal, pop a piece of gum right afterward. Studies show chewing sugar-free gum for 30 minutes after a meal does reduce acid reflux. It's because it prompts the production of saliva. That washes acid away from your esophagus and helps your stomach empty itself. There you go.
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3: Coming up, how fit and healthy do you think you are? Average? Above average? Below? It turns out you don't need a physical exam to figure it out. I'll explain in a moment why researchers say you can accurately gauge your health and fitness by asking yourself three questions. I'll have them for you next.

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2: Tonight brings clear skies with lows near 54. Sunshine dominates tomorrow with highs reaching 81 and south winds around 10. Clouds increase tomorrow night as lows settle into the low 60s with south winds still around 10. Saturday turns partly cloudy, topping out in the upper 70s as winds shift west around 10. Sunday rounds things out with a few clouds, highs in the upper 60s and lows falling back to the upper 40s.
3: All right, let's find out. How fit and healthy are you? Average? Above average? Are you below average? Here's a quick test you can find out. It comes from Dr. Cynthia Geyer, medical director of Canyon Ranch in Lenox, Massachusetts. First, can you climb two flights of stairs without stopping to catch your breath? According to research from Harvard Medical School, that's the minimum standard for average aerobic fitness because it signals your heart and lungs are efficiently sending oxygen to your muscles and organs. Plus, stair climbing requires core strength and balance. Next health question. On most days, can you wake up without an alarm clock? If you said yes, well, sleep specialist Dr. Christopher Winter says that is a sure sign of optimal sleep health because it means your internal body clock is in charge of waking you up, not your alarm. And good sleep quality is consistently linked with a lower risk for many health problems, including chronic stress, heart disease, and even cancer. And here's one more health question, and be honest here, this one's tough for me. Do you only eat when you're hungry? Because you know emotions can trigger cravings like boredom, stress, and sadness. But Dr. Geyer says there's only one reason you'll ever truly be hungry, because your body needs food for energy. So if you only eat when you're hungry and stop when you're full, it means you're in the lowest risk group for overeating and becoming obese. How'd you do? Can you climb two flights of stairs without stopping? Can you wake up without an alarm? And do you only eat when you're hungry? Dr. Geyer says, well then, you're an above average, super healthy person.
4: Intelligence for your life.
3: And just ahead, the latest and the best strategy for improving your brain health. It's all about your friends.

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1: J.D. Vance is outlining his vision for America's future, giving the keynote address at tonight's first-ever Republican National Committee midterm convention going on in Dallas. Vance went after Democratic candidates running for Congress, warning of the consequences if they win in November, and explained what he wants for America's children.
2: I want them to keep what they've earned when they work hard. And that is the birthright that I'm talking about. That is the country that Donald J. Trump is fighting every single day to defend and to build upon.
1: This as the U.S. House and Senate are up for grabs in the midterm election. A federal court has rejected President Trump's bid to impose restrictions on mail-in voting before the midterms.
3: In a blow to the president's attempted crackdown on mail-in voting, a Boston-based court of appeals decided to prevent the U.S. Postal Service from tightening rules around postal voting. This as the Supreme Court also blocked Trump's efforts to introduce new requirements around the practice. Trump has frequently criticized mail-in voting. I'm Chris Caraggio.
1: The Supreme Court has stopped the use of newly drawn congressional maps in Missouri for use in the midterms. The maps were backed by the Trump administration. The High Court granted an emergency request brought by the group People Not Politicians. The new map aimed to get rid of one of the two congressional seats currently held by Democrats in Missouri. More than 33 million Americans from Texas to New Jersey are facing severe weather threats tonight. Storms are moving across the Appalachians before making their way to the mid-Atlantic. Flash flood threats are up in parts of Kentucky, Ohio, Pennsylvania, and West Virginia. Forecasters warn storms could produce wind gusts of up to 60 miles an hour. The political organization founded by conservative activist Charlie Kirk is marking the first anniversary of his death tonight, Turning Point USA holding an event at Utah Valley University, where Kirk was shot and killed last year while speaking at an event. I'm Scott Carr.
4: 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The monsters are here. It's that time of year again. 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Western Technical College presents the annual Night of Destruction. 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Hold on to your seats for the death-defying rollover contest, car jumping stunts, and the exploding Coffin of Doom. 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
8: Tonight brings clear skies with lows near 54. Sunshine dominates tomorrow with highs reaching 81 and south winds around 10. Clouds increase tomorrow night as lows settle into the low 60s with south winds still around 10. Saturday turns partly cloudy, topping out in the upper 70s as winds shift west around 10. Sunday rounds things out with a few clouds, highs in the upper 60s and lows falling back to the upper 40s.
9: So I've talked a lot on this show about how damaging loneliness can be. It's as harmful to our health as smoking, but making friends as an adult is more difficult than it sounds. But here is something proven to make it easier. Get in sync with others. In other words, take dance classes, join a choir or a rowing club, or ditch the earbuds and talk to the person on the next treadmill. Anything that puts you on the same team.

Robin Dunbar is an evolutionary psychologist at the UK's University of Oxford. And in studies, he looked at the level of social bonding in classes for group activities like singing and dancing versus more solitary hobbies like taking a painting class. The result? Singing or moving in unison gave people a massive hit of endorphins and helped them feel more closely bonded to each other. This is compared to activities where everybody was basically doing their own thing. Dr. Dunbar calls this the, quote, icebreaker effect, meaning when we do something together as a group, it breaks down the social barriers that normally keep us apart. Plus, any physical movement, it's going to trigger the production of bonding and happiness-boosting hormones. And when we do that activity in sync with others, we get a significantly bigger dose, which instantly makes us feel closer to those around us and more likely to become friends.

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1: 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Sometimes it's coffee. Sometimes it's just poor judgment.
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11: Tonight brings clear skies with lows near 54. Sunshine dominates tomorrow with highs reaching 81 and south winds around 10. Clouds increase tomorrow night as lows settle into the low 60s with south winds still around 10. Saturday turns partly cloudy, topping out in the upper 70s as winds shift west around 10. Sunday rounds things out with a few clouds, highs in the upper 60s and lows falling back to the upper 40s.
12: All right, finally, apparently we have the answer to this. Which is better, jumping into a cold pool or ocean, or gently wading in, torturously getting acclimated to the temperature? Turns out wading is the best way to go, according to family practitioner Dr. Shilpi Agarwal. He says diving into cold water shocks your body, which gets translated as stress. With stress, blood leaves your skin, heads to your vital organs to protect them. So you'll actually feel colder. But when you gradually wade in, your body doesn't have the same stress response, so you acclimate faster and you don't feel as cold. Gradually, wade in is the way to go.

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1: J.D. Vance is outlining his vision for America's future, giving the keynote address at tonight's first-ever Republican National Committee midterm convention going on in Dallas. Vance went after Democratic candidates running for Congress, warning of the consequences if they win in November, and explained what he wants for America's children.
2: I want them to keep what they've earned when they work hard. And that is the birthright that I'm talking about. That is the country that Donald J. Trump is fighting every single day to defend and to build upon.
1: This as the U.S. House and Senate are up for grabs in the midterm election. A federal court has rejected President Trump's bid to impose restrictions on mail-in voting before the midterms.
3: In a blow to the president's attempted crackdown on mail-in voting, a Boston-based court of appeals decided to prevent the U.S. Postal Service from tightening rules around postal voting. This as the Supreme Court also blocked Trump's efforts to introduce new requirements around the practice. Trump has frequently criticized mail-in voting. I'm Chris Caraggio.
1: The Supreme Court has stopped the use of newly drawn congressional maps in Missouri for use in the midterms. The maps were backed by the Trump administration. The High Court granted an emergency request brought by the group People Not Politicians. The new map aimed to get rid of one of the two congressional seats currently held by Democrats in Missouri. More than 33 million Americans from Texas to New Jersey are facing severe weather threats tonight. Storms are moving across the Appalachians before making their way to the mid-Atlantic. Flash flood threats are up in parts of Kentucky, Ohio, Pennsylvania, and West Virginia. Forecasters warn storms could produce wind gusts of up to 60 miles an hour. The political organization founded by conservative activist Charlie Kirk is marking the first anniversary of his death tonight. Turning Point USA holding an event at Utah Valley University.

0: City, where Kirk was shot and killed last year while speaking at an event. I'm Scott Carr.
1: It's the celebration of the 65th Oktoberfest in La Crosse, September 24th through the 27th. 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
5: Tonight brings clear skies with lows near 54. Sunshine dominates tomorrow with highs reaching 81 and south winds around 10. Clouds increase tomorrow night as lows settle into the low 60s with south winds still around 10. Saturday turns partly cloudy, topping out in the upper 70s as winds shift west around 10. Sunday rounds things out with a few clouds, highs in the upper 60s and lows falling back to the upper 40s.
6: All right, my intelligent friends, want to make some changes and shake up your life, like losing weight, finding a new job, or jumping back into the dating pool? You don't have to wait for New Year's Eve anymore. You can do it anytime there's a new beginning, whether it's the first day of the week, the first of the month, or your first day back at work after a vacation. In fact, an ideal time for resolutions is apparently September, because the beginning of September has an unshakable back-to-school vibe and a feeling of newness and change. Researchers at the University of Pennsylvania's Wharton School call it the fresh start effect, because big repeating moments like birthdays, holidays, and back to school are landmarks in our lives. They make us step back and look at the big picture and readjust our goals accordingly. We also tend to use landmarks to measure the person we used to be against the person we are today. And we can see how we've changed over time, how we can improve going forward. Now, a common problem with resolutions is we tend to start out strong and then we lose enthusiasm. The good news is anytime you realize you're losing focus on your goals, all you got to do is set your sights on the next new beginning. Could be a Monday, could be the first of the month, any month. And you can enthusiastically start your resolutions all over again. Try it. It works.
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9: Tonight brings clear skies with lows near 54. Sunshine dominates tomorrow with highs reaching 81 and south winds around 10. Clouds increase tomorrow night as lows settle into the low 60s with south winds still around 10. Saturday turns partly cloudy, topping out in the upper 70s as winds shift west around 10. Sunday rounds things out with a few clouds, highs in the upper 60s and lows falling back to the upper 40s.
10: I'm having a little trouble with food cravings lately. I'm a little stressed. I've been practicing for concerts, and maybe I should be practicing more. Maybe I wouldn't have so many food cravings. But here's a trick. Simply tap your forehead for 30 seconds. This comes from the weight loss program at St. Luke's Hospital. It works because when we get a craving, it's lodged in the brain's visual cortex. But by tapping on your forehead, you engage the same part of the brain, dislodging the image and suppressing the craving. But for the tactic to work, you have to look up at your fingers as you're tapping, so you get the physical sensation and the visual image of the tapping. Try it.
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1: Lindsay Clancy's lawyer has filed a motion seeking a not guilty verdict. Attorney Kevin Reddington's taken steps to try to avoid a second trial after the judge in the case declared a mistrial last week. A motion filed Thursday calls for a finding of not guilty by reason of lack of criminal responsibility. Clancy admitted to killing her three children in 2023, but pled not guilty, citing postpartum psychosis. The defense has requested the motion be heard before the court on September 29th. Vice President J.D. Vance delivered the keynote speech at tonight's first-ever Republican National Committee midterm convention in Dallas, reflecting on the recent birth of his son and saying that radicals would not impact him or his family.
2: Every single day, the far left is working right now to make sure that your children never see that birthright.
1: President Trump wrapped up the convention with similar remarks from night one. The AI research company OpenAI is calling for mandatory safety requirements for its artificial intelligence technology after a series of model hackings and warnings from researchers. Here's Matt Mattinson.
3: In a Wednesday blog post, OpenAI's chief global affairs officer said the industry has reached a new chapter in AI capabilities that necessitates new policies. The ChatGPT maker says it's hoping to work with Congress on national AI safety regulation. It comes after a safety researcher at Anthropic said the chance that AI kills all humans within the next decade is greater than 10%. I'm Matt Mattinson.
1: A federal court has rejected President Trump's bid to impose restrictions on mail-in voting before the midterm elections. In a blow to the president's attempted crackdown on mail-in voting, a Boston-based court of appeals said that the U.S. Postal Service cannot tighten rules around voting by mail. This as the Supreme Court also blocked Trump's efforts to introduce new requirements around the practice. I'm Scott Carr.
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1: Tonight brings clear skies with lows near 54. Sunshine dominates tomorrow with highs reaching 81 and south winds around 10. Clouds increase tomorrow night as lows settle into the low 60s with south winds still around 10. Saturday turns partly cloudy, topping out in the upper 70s as winds shift west around 10. Sunday rounds things out with a few clouds, highs in the upper 60s and lows falling back to the upper 40s.
2: Welcome to the John Tesh Radio Show, and here's something you should know. It turns out nothing puts bad guys in a bad mood like hot weather. It turns out there are more crimes committed, specifically violent crimes, in the summertime. And not to minimize it, but a big reason is because hot weather is just annoying. It makes everybody more irritable. So listen to this. The National Bureau of Economic Research followed violent crime patterns in dozens of prisons. And on days with high heat, there was an 18 to 20% increase in violence among inmates. And as far as the general population, who are not incarcerated, on days when the temperature goes above 85 degrees Fahrenheit, all crime increases by over 2 to 3%, and violent crime increases by 6%. Even people playing competitive video games in a hot room are more aggressive toward their gaming partner than when the room is cooler. Hot weather, obviously, increases body temperature, heart rate, and blood pressure. And when we're uncomfortable, it increases anger and aggression. Good to know. Alrighty, coming up, you know, you don't need to be an actor to get headshots. In fact, they can help you get a job, and we'll prove it next with an article from the Wall Street Journal that says people with professional-looking headshots, far more attention on LinkedIn from potential employees. A professional headshot is what we'll talk about next.

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2: The 49ers roll past the Rams in Australia, coming out on top 27-7. Brock Purdy led the way for San Francisco. He was 25 of 34 for 205 yards, 3 touchdowns, and 1 interception. Rams quarterback Matthew Stafford was 15 of 25 for 155 yards and 1 interception. Here is Rams head coach Sean McVay.
3: First of all, congratulations to the 49ers. They outplayed us in every facet. I didn't do nearly a good enough job. This is a humbling day for us, and this will define us only if we allow it to.
2: In baseball, the Yankees crushed the Rockies 10-3. Anthony Volpe with a grand slam, while the Pirates beat the White Sox 2-0, and the Mariners outscored the Rangers 4-3. In tennis at the U.S. Open, 1-seed Aryna Sabalenka defeated 3-seed Jess Pegula to advance to the U.S. Open final, where she's going to face 2-seed Elena Rybakina, who eliminated 4-seed Coco Gauff in the semis.
4: Overnight skies stay clear with lows in the mid-50s. Sunshine dominates today, with highs in the low 80s and south winds at 10 miles per hour. Clouds increase a bit tonight as lows dip into the low 60s and south winds hold at 10. Tomorrow brings partly cloudy skies with highs in the upper 70s and winds shift west at 10. Sunday rounds things out partly cloudy with highs in the upper 60s.
5: Well, there's a new trend these days, and I approve of it. It's people who are going to get professional headshots so they can put them on their employment application and also on LinkedIn. The Wall Street Journal saying that people with professional-looking headshots, they do get more attention on LinkedIn from potential employers. The study found that LinkedIn pages with headshots got 21 times more views than those without, and people received 9 times more connection requests. There are even photographers who now specialize in just taking headshots for LinkedIn. They'll help you pose appropriately and have the experience. They have to tell you how to have the right facial expression. What you want is to smile just enough that your eyes start to squint, even if you're giving a closed mouth smile. If your eyes start to squint just a little, it looks much more genuine. Again, the trend of lots of people looking for jobs, getting professional headshots.
6: Intelligence for your life.
5: And just ahead, why is it that old TV shows are so much more popular and actually better for us than the new stuff?

Alan Jackson, Kenny Chesney, Brooks and Dunn, they all play here. 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

0: Bog Country is W267CO Sparta and WBOG Toma.
1: President Trump is wrapping up the GOP midterm convention with remarks very similar to the ones he made on night one. He doubled down on his promise to pay every American adult $5,000 if Republicans hold the House and Senate.
2: If we win the midterms, we will, on the other hand, provide a, let's call it Trump dividend, $5,000 for every adult citizen in our country.
1: Very little details been given as to how the GOP might ultimately make good on the promise. Trump closed things out in Dallas, repeatedly pleading with attendees to vote and pretend he's on the ticket. Trump followed Vice President Vance, who went after Democratic candidates running for Congress, warning of the consequences if they win in November. Turning Point USA has marked the first anniversary of conservative activist Charlie Kirk's murder. Speaking at Utah Valley University in Orem, conservative pundit Glenn Beck said Kirk's accused killer was misguided.
3: He saw himself as a hero in a broken world, but in reality, it was he that was broken, and the hero was the one he shot.
1: Kirk was shot and killed last year while speaking at an event with thousands in attendance. President Trump will be at the Pentagon Friday for a 9/11 observance ceremony, marking 25 years since the attacks. He'll be joined by Secretary of War Pete Hegseth in honor of the 184 people killed when hijacked American Airlines Flight 77 crashed into a building. Vice President J.D. Vance, former Presidents Biden, Obama, George W. Bush, and Bill Clinton will attend the 9/11 commemoration at Ground Zero in New York City. The FDA is investigating a multi-state outbreak of salmonella linked to recalled broccoli sprouts. The CDC and state partners found 22 cases of the disease in four states. Two people have been hospitalized for salmonella-related symptoms. Washington has the highest number of cases, followed by Montana, Idaho, and Utah. I'm Tammy Trujillo.
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2: Overnight skies stay clear with lows in the mid-50s. Sunshine dominates today, with highs in the low 80s and south winds at 10 miles per hour. Clouds increase a bit tonight as lows dip into the low 60s and south winds hold at 10. Tomorrow brings partly cloudy skies with highs in the upper 70s and winds shift west at 10. Sunday rounds things out partly cloudy with highs in the upper 60s.
3: All right, my intelligent friends, next time you're feeling stressed and anxious, I want you to rewatch a favorite TV show or movie, because we now know revisiting familiar stories can be incredibly comforting. Buffalo University psychology professor Dr. Shira Gabriel says, we humans have an innate desire to stay socially connected to others, to feel we're a part of a group and community, and revisiting familiar characters will provide that sense of community. There's even a name for it. Social snacking, meaning quick, positive interactions that impart a sense of belonging and connection. That's huge. Anxiety makes it hard to think. Watching a new series or movie means having to think, to absorb new storylines and characters. That raises your risk for more stress and mental exhaustion. But when you've seen a show, you already know what happened, so there aren't any unpleasant surprises, right? Think about it. Kicking back to enjoy something predictable, incredibly comforting. That's probably why 75% of all streaming viewers say they like to rewatch their favorite shows. It's also probably why I watch Gladiator at least once a month.

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2: The 49ers roll past the Rams in Australia, coming out on top 27-7. Brock Purdy led the way for San Francisco. He was 25 of 34 for 205 yards, 3 touchdowns, and 1 interception. Rams quarterback Matthew Stafford was 15 of 25 for 155 yards and 1 interception. Here is Rams head coach Sean McVay.
3: First of all, congratulations to the 49ers. They outplayed us in every facet. I didn't do nearly a good enough job. This is a humbling day for us, and this will define us only if we allow it to.
2: In baseball, the Yankees crushed the Rockies 10-3. Anthony Volpe with a grand slam, while the Pirates beat the White Sox 2-0, and the Mariners outscored the Rangers 4-3. In tennis at the U.S. Open, one-seed Aryna Sabalenka defeated 3-

0: BC Jess Pegula to advance to the U.S. Open final, where she's going to face 2-seed Elena Rybakina, who eliminated 4-seed Coco Gauff in the semis.
1: Overnight skies stay clear with lows in the mid-50s. Sunshine dominates today, with highs in the low 80s and south winds at 10 miles per hour. Clouds increase a bit tonight as lows dip into the low 60s and south winds hold at 10. Tomorrow brings partly cloudy skies with highs in the upper 70s and winds shift west at 10. Sunday rounds things out partly cloudy with highs in the upper 60s.
2: You know, we're always talking about the dangers of leaving pets and young children unattended in hot cars. But right now, we're going to talk about the dangers you face when driving in a hot car, because we now know the heat will increase your risk for a crash. This is according to a recent study out of the Middle East, which specifically looked at the link between air temperature and road safety. It found that as temperatures get hotter, driver attentiveness plummets. For example, researchers found that when the temperature rises from a comfortable 70 degrees Fahrenheit to a slightly warm 80 degrees, driver response times become 25% slower, and the risk for missing safety signals, a stop or a yield sign, that's a whopping 50% higher. And the hotter it gets, the worse the results. Researchers say this explains why the number of crashes involving driver judgment go way up on hot days, like drivers who decide to speed up to beat a red light, or who try to cross railroad tracks to beat an oncoming train. You know how that one ends. It's why White recommends limiting driving during heat waves, or at the very least, use your car's AC to chill the interior to around 70 degrees before you start driving.
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0: Fog Country is W267CO Sparta and WBOG Toma.
1: President Trump is wrapping up the GOP midterm convention with remarks very similar to the ones he made on night one. He doubled down on his promise to pay every American adult $5,000 if Republicans hold the House and Senate.
2: If we win the midterms, we will, on the other hand, provide a, let's call it Trump dividend, $5,000 for every adult citizen in our country.
1: Very little details been given as to how the GOP might ultimately make good on the promise. Trump closed things out in Dallas, repeatedly pleading with attendees to vote and pretend he's on the ticket. Trump followed Vice President Vance, who went after Democratic candidates running for Congress, warning of the consequences if they win in November. Turning Point USA has marked the first anniversary of conservative activist Charlie Kirk's murder. Speaking at Utah Valley University in Orem, conservative pundit Glenn Beck said Kirk's accused killer was misguided.
3: He saw himself as a hero in a broken world, but in reality, it was he that was broken, and the hero was the one he shot.
1: Kirk was shot and killed last year while speaking at an event with thousands in attendance. President Trump will be at the Pentagon Friday for a 9/11 observance ceremony, marking 25 years since the attacks. He'll be joined by Secretary of War Pete Hegseth in honor of the 184 people killed when hijacked American Airlines Flight 77 crashed into a building. Vice President J.D. Vance, former Presidents Biden, Obama, George W. Bush, and Bill Clinton will attend the 9/11 commemoration at Ground Zero in New York City. The FDA is investigating a multi-state outbreak of salmonella linked to recalled broccoli sprouts. The CDC and state partners found 22 cases of the disease in four states. Two people have been hospitalized for salmonella-related symptoms. Washington has the highest number of cases, followed by Montana, Idaho, and Utah. I'm Tammy Trujillo.
4: Overnight skies stay clear with lows in the mid-50s. Sunshine dominates today, with highs in the low 80s and south winds at 10 miles per hour. Clouds increase a bit tonight as lows dip into the low 60s and south winds hold at 10. Tomorrow brings partly cloudy skies with highs in the upper 70s and winds shift west at 10. Sunday rounds things out partly cloudy with highs in the upper 60s.
5: From our dating and relationship files, here we go with a few tips for a happier marriage from several relationship experts. First, try to compete on the same side as your spouse. Connie and I do this a lot. Dr. Alex Lickerman is the author of Happiness in the World. He says that whether you're playing doubles tennis or pairing up for a group board game, being on the same team helps boost your sense of cohesiveness, even if you lose. The next happy couples tip, give more of whatever you want. In other words, if you need more affection, be more affectionate. Or if you want to be heard, do more listening. Robert Taibbi is the author of Fixing Families. He says that by giving what you want, you're able to break relationship patterns that aren't working and let your partner know what matters to you.
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2: The 49ers roll past the Rams in Australia, coming out on top 27-7. Brock Purdy led the way for San Francisco. He was 25 of 34 for 205 yards, 3 touchdowns, and 1 interception. Rams quarterback Matthew Stafford was 15 of 25 for 155 yards and 1 interception. Here is Rams head coach Sean McVay.
3: First of all, congratulations to the 49ers. They outplayed us in every facet. I didn't do nearly a good enough job. This is a humbling day for us, and this will define us only if we allow it.

0: too.
1: In baseball, the Yankees crushed the Rockies 10-3. Anthony Volpe with a grand slam, while the Pirates beat the White Sox 2-0, and the Mariners outscored the Rangers 4-3. In tennis at the U.S. Open, one seed Aryna Sabalenka defeated 3-seed Jess Pegula to advance to the U.S. Open final, where she's going to face 2-seed Elena Rybakina, who eliminated 4-seed Coco Gauff in the semis.
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2: Overnight skies stay clear with lows in the mid-50s. Sunshine dominates today, with highs in the low 80s and south winds at 10 miles per hour. Clouds increase a bit tonight as lows dip into the low 60s and south winds hold at 10. Tomorrow brings partly cloudy skies with highs in the upper 70s and winds shift west at 10. Sunday rounds things out partly cloudy with highs in the upper 60s.
3: Let's talk vacations. A vacation should use part of your brain that you don't use at work. Listen, according to psychology professor Dr. Charlotte Fritz, this is the path to really detaching. The more different your vacation activities are from what you normally do, the easier it is to stop thinking about work. In fact, according to Dr. Fritz's research, people who take on a challenge while on vacation feel less exhaustion when they're back at work and perform their job more efficiently. So challenge yourself by learning a new language while you visit a foreign country or take scuba diving lessons. If your trip is a departure from what you normally do, you'll come back feeling more refreshed. Amen to that.
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1: It was in the overnight hours 25 years ago that 19 terrorists set in motion a plan devised by Al-Qaeda leader Osama bin Laden to attack America. They would go on to hijack four commercial jetliners, crashing two into the World Trade Center and another into the Pentagon. The fourth, United Flight 93, was brought down in a field in Shanksville, Pennsylvania, after passengers and crew got word of the other attacks. It's believed the hijackers, armed with box cutters, were attempting to fly that plane to the Capitol. President Trump will be at the Pentagon today for a 9/11 observance ceremony marking the 25 years since the attacks. He'll be joined by Secretary of War Pete Hegseth in honor of the 184 people killed when hijacked American Airlines Flight 77 crashed into the building. Vice President J.D. Vance, former Presidents Biden, Obama, George W. Bush, and Bill Clinton will attend the 9/11 commemoration at Ground Zero in New York City. The first ever GOP midterm convention saw President Trump deliver remarks on the closing night.
2: I'm not on the ticket. You got to do me the biggest favor you've ever done me. You've got to do this for me. You've got to pretend I'm on the ticket. I'm on the ticket. I'm on the ticket. He's on the ticket.
1: Trump also doubled down on his promise to pay every American adult $5,000 if Republicans hold the House and Senate, though little detail has been given about how the GOP might ultimately make good on that promise. A multi-state outbreak of salmonella linked to recalled broccoli sprouts is being looked into by the FDA. The CDC and state partners found 22 cases of the illness in four states. Washington had the highest number of cases, followed by Montana, Idaho, and Utah. Two people have been hospitalized for salmonella-related symptoms. Taylor Swift is receiving her first nomination at the CMA Awards in years. She's been nominated for Single of the Year for her song, I Knew It, I Knew It.

0: New You. The track was released in June and featured on the Toy Story 5 soundtrack. It marked Swift's first CMA nomination in 4 years. I'm Tammy Trujillo.
1: Overnight skies stay clear with lows in the mid-50s. Sunshine dominates today, with highs in the low 80s and south winds at 10 miles per hour. Clouds increase a bit tonight as lows dip into the low 60s and south winds hold at 10. Tomorrow brings partly cloudy skies with highs in the upper 70s and winds shift west at 10. Sunday rounds things out partly cloudy with highs in the upper 60s.
2: Welcome to Intelligence for Your Life. John Tesh with you as per always. And why is it that we can't concentrate anymore? How often do you have the feeling? I'm with you. Dr. Gloria Mark happens to be a professor at UC Irvine. She wrote the book Attention Span, a groundbreaking way to restore balance, happiness, and productivity. Yes, there are now books trying to help us get back our attention span. She says, out of all the things that distract us, email is the worst, the most distracting, because to read it, we use the language part of our brain, which means if you're trying to have a conversation, listen to someone, pay attention in a meeting, or work on a written project, email will always hijack the language center of your brain. And you won't be able to do any of those other things that use language too. This is fascinating. Dr. Mark has also found a direct correlation between email and increased stress. And in her studies, when she cut off email for some workers in an organization for one full work week, they became significantly less stressed and we're able to focus significantly longer. Wow, this is new to me. So coming up, if we can't cut back on email, then how can we get our concentration back? I'm going to tell you what Dr. Mark recommends next.

George, Reba, and Shania. We're on a first name basis. The 80s, 90s, and early 2000s play here. 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
2: The 49ers roll past the Rams in Australia, coming out on top 27-7. Brock Purdy led the way for San Francisco. He was 25 of 34 for 205 yards, 3 touchdowns, and 1 interception. Rams quarterback Matthew Stafford was 15 of 25 for 155 yards and 1 interception. Here is Rams head coach Sean McVay.
3: First of all, congratulations to the 49ers. They outplayed us in every facet. I didn't do nearly a good enough job. This is a humbling day for us, and this will define us only if we allow it to.
2: In baseball, the Yankees crushed the Rockies 10-3. Anthony Volpe with a grand slam, while the Pirates beat the White Sox

0: 2-0, and the Mariners outscored the Rangers 4-3. In tennis at the U.S. Open, one-seed Aryna Sabalenka defeated three-seed Jess Pegula to advance to the U.S. Open final, where she's going to face two-seed Elena Rybakina, who eliminated four-seed Coco Gauff in the semis.
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4: Overnight skies stay clear with lows in the mid-50s. Sunshine dominates today, with highs in the low 80s and south winds at 10 miles per hour. Clouds increase a bit tonight as lows dip into the low 60s and south winds hold at 10. Tomorrow brings partly cloudy skies with highs in the upper 70s and winds shift west at 10. Sunday rounds things out partly cloudy with highs in the upper 60s.
5: We were just talking about concentration, as in lost concentration, lack of it. Is it possible to get our focus and concentration back at work? Well, Dr. Gloria Mark, as I mentioned, is a professor at UC Irvine who wrote the book Attention Span, and she tells us you got to know when to take a break. Dr. Mark says if you have to read something more than once, or if the words just aren't registering, it's time to stop and reset. And the best break is a walk in nature every time. Just a 20-minute walk in nature will help significantly relax you. It enhances productivity and what's known as divergent thinking. Sounds like a movie. It's the ability to come up with multiple solutions to a problem. And if you can't get outside, well, then Dr. Mark recommends doing something engaging that takes little or no mental effort, like folding laundry. This will allow your ideas to incubate. And when you come back to the work at hand, you'll see it with fresh eyes. I'm loving this. All righty, coming up, I'm going to tell you why Harvard Business Professor Dr. Michael White says if you want to enjoy something more and appreciate it more, make sure you put it off.

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side with a preacher man who asked, were you bound on such a cold, dark afternoon? As we drove on through the rain, as he listened, I explained that he loved me.

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1: It was in the overnight hours 25 years ago that 19 terrorists set in motion a plan devised by Al-Qaeda leader Osama bin Laden to attack America. Here's Tammy Trujillo.
2: They would go on to hijack four commercial jetliners, crashing two into the World Trade Center and another into the Pentagon. The fourth, United Flight 93, was brought down in a field in Shanksville, Pennsylvania, after passengers and crew got word of the other attacks. I'm Tammy Trujillo.
1: President Trump will be at the Pentagon today for a 9/11 observance ceremony. They'll be joined by Secretary of War Pete Hegseth in honor of the 184 people killed when hijacked American Airlines Flight 77 crashed into the building. Vice President J.D. Vance, former Presidents Biden, Obama, George W. Bush, and Bill Clinton will attend the 9/11 commemoration at Ground Zero in New York City. That event honors the over 2,600 people who died when hijacked American Airlines Flight 11 and United Airlines Flight 175 crashed into the Twin Towers of the World Trade Center. Transportation Secretary Sean Duffy will be at the 9/11 Memorial in Shanksville, Pennsylvania, honoring the 44 people who died while fighting the hijackers of United Flight 93, forcing them to crash it into a field, stopping an attack on Washington, D.C. Lindsey Clancy's lawyer has filed a motion seeking a not guilty verdict. Scott Carr has more.
3: Attorney for Clancy Kevin Reddington has taken steps to try to avoid a second trial after the judge in the case declared a mistrial last week. A motion filed Thursday calls for a finding of not guilty by reason of lack of criminal responsibility. Clancy admitted to killing her three young children in 2023, but pleaded not guilty, citing postpartum psychosis. The defense is requesting the motion be heard before the court on September 29th. I'm Scott Carr.
1: And the 49ers trounced the Rams 27-7 in Australia as week one of the new NFL season rolls on. The opening week resumes with more than a dozen games on the traditional Sunday schedule, capping off with an NFC East showdown between the Cowboys and the Giants from the Meadowlands. I'm Mark Mayfield.
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5: Overnight skies stay clear.

With lows in the mid-50s, sunshine dominates today, with highs in the low 80s and south winds at 10 miles per hour. Clouds increase a bit tonight as lows dip into the low 60s and south winds hold at 10. Tomorrow brings partly cloudy skies with highs in the upper 70s and winds shift west at 10. Sunday rounds things out partly cloudy with highs in the upper 60s.

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2: The 49ers roll past the Rams in Australia, coming out on top 27-7. Brock Purdy led the way for San Francisco. He was 25 of 34 for 205 yards, 3 touchdowns, and 1 interception. Rams quarterback Matthew Stafford was 15 of 25 for 155 yards and 1 interception. Here is Rams head coach Sean McVay.
3: First of all, congratulations to the 49ers. They outplayed us in every facet. I didn't do nearly a good enough job. This is a humbling day for us, and this will define us only if we allow it to.
2: In baseball, the Yankees crushed the Rockies 10-3. Anthony Volpe with a grand slam, while the Pirates beat the White Sox 2-0, and the Mariners outscored the Rangers 4-3. In tennis at the U.S. Open, 1-seed Aryna Sabalenka defeated 3-seed Jess Pegula to advance to the U.S. Open final, where she's going to face 2-seed Elena Rybakina, who eliminated 4-seed Coco Gauff in the semis.
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9: Overnight skies stay clear with lows in the mid-50s. Sunshine dominates today, with highs in the low 80s and south winds at 10 miles per hour. Clouds increase a bit tonight as lows dip into the low 60s and south winds hold at 10. Tomorrow brings partly cloudy skies with highs in the upper 70s and winds shift west at 10. Sunday rounds things out partly cloudy with highs in the upper 60s.

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0: want to hijack four commercial jetliners, crashing two into the World Trade Center and another into the Pentagon. The fourth, United Flight 93, was brought down in a field in Shanksville, Pennsylvania, after passengers and crew got word of the other attacks. I'm Tammy Trujillo.
1: President Trump will be at the Pentagon today for a 9/11 observant ceremony. He'll be joined by Secretary of War Pete Hegseth in honor of the 184 people killed when hijacked American Airlines Flight 77 crashed into the building. Vice President J.D. Vance, former Presidents Biden, Obama, George W. Bush, and Bill Clinton will attend the 9/11 commemoration at Ground Zero in New York City. That event honors the over 2,600 people who died when hijacked American Airlines Flight 11 and United Airlines Flight 175 crashed into the Twin Towers of the World Trade Center. Transportation Secretary Sean Duffy will be at the 9/11 Memorial in Shanksville, Pennsylvania, honoring the 44 people who died while fighting the hijackers of United Flight 93, forcing them to crash it into a field, stopping an attack on Washington, D.C. Lindsey Clancy's lawyer has filed a motion seeking a not guilty verdict. Scott Carr has more.
2: Attorney for Clancy Kevin Reddington has taken steps to try to avoid a second trial after the judge in the case declared a mistrial last week. A motion filed Thursday calls for a finding of not guilty by reason of lack of criminal responsibility. Clancy admitted to killing her three young children in 2023, but pleaded not guilty, citing postpartum psychosis. The defense is requesting the motion be heard before the court on September 29th. I'm Scott Carr.
1: And the 49ers trounced the Rams 27-7 in Australia as week one of the new NFL season rolls on. The opening week resumes with more than a dozen games on the traditional Sunday schedule, capping off with an NFC East showdown between the Cowboys and the Giants from the Meadowlands. I'm Mark Mayfield.
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6: We start out mostly sunny this morning, highs near 81 with south winds near 15. Skies turn partly cloudy overnight, lows in the mid-60s, south wind near 10. Tomorrow brings a few more clouds, highs in the upper 70s, winds shifting northwest at 10. Clear skies return tomorrow night, lows in the upper 40s. Sunday looks partly cloudy, highs back in the mid-60s, lows again in the upper 40s overnight.

Alan Jackson, I don't even know your name. Bug Country 101.3. Good morning and welcome to Friday. A little bit chilly out this morning. Temperatures in the low 50s. I'm the early bird, Robin John. And my coffee's a little bit weak this morning. What's going on with that? I think I put two scoops in instead of three. Friday, Bug Country 101.3.

0: time to kill. Clint Black, Country Music Hall of Famer, Bog Country 101.3. Waking up with a little fog this morning, clear skies. Coolest morning of the week so far. Fort McCoy at 54 degrees. Volk Field and Camp Douglas at 52. We're looking for highs in the low 80s today. Cooler tomorrow with upper 70s. And cooler yet for Sunday, upper 60s. When's the last time we had 60s for a high? It's been a while, hasn't it? More details on the weekend forecast in about 21 minutes. Right now, we're going to take a quick break. We'll be back with Big and Rich in less than 3 minutes. A Bog Country Friday morning. It's also Patriot Day. More on that coming up. 101.3.
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2: 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Tomorrow, the fire department pancake breakfast goes from 7 to 11. There's a volleyball tournament, a farmer's market, the Cashton Library 5K Fun Run Walk. At 9 a.m., there's the 5th annual Cashton Snowmobile Show, a classic car and bike show, a Cashton FFA Farm Toy Show, an antique tractor show, arts and crafts, a big kickball game at 11, Cooley Region Cornhole Tournament at 11, there'll be a kiddie parade at noon, kids' carnival games in the Village Park. This is followed by youth flag football, kids' pedal tractor pull, a darts tournament, bingo at 2:30, great music from the Lead Canaries at 4 o'clock, high mileage at 8, and the day ends with fireworks at dusk. This summer celebration report brought to you by Mauston Furniture and Appliances in Mauston, Torkelson Funeral Home and Cremation, Wood Sales and Service of Black River Falls, Dagenhart Equipment in Norwalk, and Granger Small Engine of Oakdale. 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It's the 79th annual Cashton Fall Festival, today through Sunday at Cashton Village Park in Cashton. You can get all the details at Cashton Community Club Cashton Fall Fest on Facebook.

0: Garth Brooks ain't going down till the sun comes up. Well, he's got about an hour then. Sunrise this morning in Mauston, 6:35. Moving west to La Crosse, it's 4 minutes later. Sunrise at 6:39. Bog Country 101.3, a very busy weekend with activities to do. The Adams County Fair kicked off yesterday at the Adams County Fairgrounds in Friendship. They've got a tractor pull tonight and free gate through the whole fair, the Adams County Fair in Friendship. Check that out if you can. And in Monroe County, there's also a tractor pull tonight. Antique Tractor Pull kicks off the Cashin Community Club's 79th annual Fall Fest. We'll get more info on that shortly as well. Bog Country, Friday morning, 101.3.
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1: The 49ers roll past the Rams in Australia, coming out on top 27-7. Brock Purdy led the way for San Francisco. He was 25 of 34 for 205 yards, 3 touchdowns, and 1 interception. Rams quarterback Matthew Stafford was 15 of 25 for 155 yards and 1 interception. Here is Rams head coach Sean McVay.
2: First of all, congratulations to the 49ers. They outplayed us in every facet. I didn't do nearly a good enough job. This is a humbling day for us, and this will define us only if we allow it to.
1: In baseball, the Yankees crushed the Rockies 10-3. Anthony Volpe with a grand slam, while the Pirates beat the White Sox 2-0, and the Mariners outscored the Rangers 4-3. In tennis at the U.S. Open, one seed Aryna Sabalenka defeated 3-seed Jess Pegula to advance to the U.S. Open final, where she's going to face 2-seed Elena Rybakina, who eliminated 4-seed Coco Gauff in the semis.
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10: We start out mostly sunny this morning, highs near 81 with south winds near 15. Skies turn partly cloudy overnight, lows in the mid-60s, south wind near 10. Tomorrow brings a few more clouds, highs in the upper 70s, winds shifting northwest at 10. Clear skies return tomorrow night, lows in the upper 40s. Sunday looks partly cloudy, highs back in the mid-60s, lows again in the upper 40s overnight.

to you, Bug Country 101.3. 25 years ago today, 9/11, two hijacked planes crashed into the World Trade Center. Two other suicide flights crashed at the Pentagon and in the woods of Pennsylvania. Our 6 o'clock news is here. 7 minutes to hear more.

0: Dog Country is W267CO Sparta and WBOG Toma.
1: It was in the overnight hours 25 years ago that 19 terrorists set in motion a plan devised by Al-Qaeda leader Osama bin Laden to attack America. Tammy Trujillo reports.
2: They would go on to hijack four commercial jetliners, crashing two into the World Trade Center and another into the Pentagon. The fourth, United Flight 93, was brought down in a field in Shanksville, Pennsylvania, after passengers and crew got word of the other attacks. It's believed the hijackers, armed with box cutters, were attempting to fly that plane to the Capitol. I'm Tammy Trujillo.
1: President Trump will be at the Pentagon today for the 9/11 observance ceremony, marking 25 years since the attacks. More from Mark Mayfield.
3: He'll be joined by Secretary of War Pete Hegseth in honor of the 184 people killed when hijacked American Airlines Flight 77 crashed into the building. Vice President J.D. Vance, former Presidents Biden, Obama, George W. Bush,

0: And a Florida killer is dead, executed Thursday by lethal injection. Daniel Conahan Jr., known as the Hog Trail Killer, was convicted in the 1996 killing of Richard Montgomery, a man whose body was found in a wooded area near Punta Gorda. The execution was Florida's 15th this year. Stock futures are edging higher. I'm Michael Kastner.
1: The news is next, brought to you by Oakdale Credit Union in Oakdale, Mauston, and Reedsburg.
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3: A 10% wage increase for La Crosse County Sheriff's Deputies Union members will be considered by the county board next Thursday. It would include salaries going up 17% for captains, 15% for the chief deputy, and 11% for sergeants. There would also be a 3% wage increase for that union next year and 4% wage increase in 2028. Department budget savings would cover the 10% increase. County Administrator Jane Kleekamp recommends approval, citing a compensation study. A public hearing on discontinuing the regional smart bus will be held Tuesday at 4:30 at the La Crosse County Administrative Building in the 200 block of North 6th Street in La Crosse. The county board voted in July to end the bus at the end of the year. County costs are projected to go up from $30,000 a year 3 years ago to $227,000 next year. A development agreement on the former La Crosse Southside Kmart site was approved by the City Council last night. It'll be a three-phase mixed-use development that will include more than 200 apartments, 33 townhouses, more than 160 garages, a parking lot with nearly 140 spaces, and 25,000 square feet of commercial space. Taking over the former Girl Scout building on Quarry Road off Highway 16 for $1 was also approved. This year's first two La Crosse Oktoberfest events are this weekend. The Miss La Crosse Oktoberfest pageant is Saturday at the UWL Student Union. This year's special fester will be revealed Sunday afternoon at the Southside Fest Grounds. The medallion hunt begins Monday morning. The four-day fest begins a week from Thursday. Monroe County Sheriff Wes Revels is going to mount a write-in campaign for the seat in November after announcing his retirement in March. The retirement was to kick in January after his second term came to an end. Revels endorsed current Chief Deputy Chris Weaver when he announced his retirement. Weaver lost last month's Republican primary to Tomah business owner and former County Jail Sergeant Mike Krause, 63-37%. Revels says there's nothing wrong with his deciding to run as a write-in.
4: There's nothing wrongful or evil or nefarious about that, in that I'm simply giving those individuals that have approached me and maybe others out there an option of selecting or writing me in as a write-in candidate. And again, absolutely, do I know that it's going to be difficult? I do. Okay, but I'm going to get out there, work hard at it, and give those people that opportunity.
3: No Democrat is running in November. And now you're up to date. Craig Otto, Magnum Media News.
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7: We start out mostly sunny this morning, highs near 81 with south winds near 15. Skies turn partly cloudy overnight, lows in the mid-60s, south wind near 10. Tomorrow brings a few more clouds, highs in the upper 70s

Winds shifting northwest at 10. Clear skies return tomorrow night, lows in the upper 40s. Sunday looks partly cloudy, highs back in the mid-60s, lows again in the upper 40s overnight.

John Michael Montgomery. I can love you like that. I can. Bog Country 101.3. Tanya Tucker coming up. So is Alabama, and I heard that the concert last night was just fantastic. Packed house, sing-alongs. Yeah, Alabama in concert at the Lacrosse Center. Toby Keith on a Friday morning, Bog Country.

0: Tanya Tucker, Delta Dawn, Bog Country 101.3. Did you watch the football game last night? The NFL only game ever played in Australia, regular season game. I watched it. It seemed kind of odd because normally when you watch a game from home, if it's nighttime, it's a night game. But it was a Friday morning game down under. Melbourne is 15 hours ahead of us in the central time zone. So it was Friday morning. We're here now, Friday morning. It's actually after 9 o'clock tonight in Melbourne. A surprising ending, though, don't you think? Or a surprising game overall. San Francisco and L.A. I'm not going to tell you who won because we have sports coming up. Davante Adams, though, former Packer, number 17, carries that same number with the Rams. He had three catches last night in a losing effort. More with sports in 30 seconds. Bog Country 101.3.
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0: The tapping of the Golden Keg on Friday. 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
2: The 49ers roll past the Rams in Australia, coming out on top 27-7. Brock Purdy led the way for San Francisco. He was 25 of 34 for 205 yards, three touchdowns, and one interception. Rams quarterback Matthew Stafford was 15 of 25 for 155 yards and one interception. Here is Rams head coach Sean McVay.
3: First of all, congratulations to the 49ers. They outplayed us in every facet. I didn't do nearly a good enough job. This is a humbling day for us, and this will define us only if we allow it to.
2: In baseball, the Yankees crushed the Rockies 10-3. Anthony Volpe with a grand slam, while the Pirates beat the White Sox 2-0, and the Mariners outscored the Rangers 4-3. In tennis at the U.S. Open, one seed Aryna Sabalenka defeated 3-seed Jess Pegula to advance to the U.S. Open final, where she's going to face 2-seed Elena Rybakina, who eliminated 4-seed Coco Gauff in the semis.
4: Millions of dollars in Medicaid fraud.
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4: That's Democrat David Crowley's plan. Crowley and the Democrats seem more interested in raising taxes to fund fraud than fight fraud. Crowley raised property taxes in Milwaukee County.
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17: We start out mostly sunny this morning, highs near 81 with south winds near 15. Skies turn partly cloudy overnight, lows in the mid-60s, south wind near 10. Tomorrow brings a few more clouds, highs in the upper 70s, winds shifting northwest at 10. Clear skies return tomorrow night, lows in the upper 40s. Sunday looks partly cloudy, highs back in the mid-60s, lows again in the upper 40s overnight.

gonna screw up all of my life. 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I'll never forget the good times we had, cause I'm reminded every month when I send her the child support. Well, it wasn't too long till the lust all died, and I'll admit I wasn't too surprised the day I come home and found my suitcase sitting out on the porch.

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I'm telling you, they have made a mistake, cause it adds up to more than this cowboy makes. Besides, everything I ever had worth taking, they've already took. While she's living like a queen on alimony,

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You get it, Judge? I'm gonna be just. That's not funny.

Tim McGraw, something like that. Bog Country 101.3. Part of the Caston Fall Fest is the Caston FFA's toy show. 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Two monetary awards.

0: for Best of Show. 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
2: 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Tonight, all the fun kicks off with an antique tractor pull and Caston High School football game at 7 o'clock. Tomorrow, the fire department pancake breakfast goes from 7 to 11. There's a volleyball tournament, a farmer's market, the Caston Library 5K fun run walk. At 9 a.m., there's the 5th annual Caston Snowmobile Show, a classic car and bike show, a Caston FFA farm toy show, an antique tractor show, arts and crafts, a big kickball game at 11, Cooley Region Cornhole Tournament at 11, there'll be a kiddie parade at noon, kids' carnival games in the village park. This is followed by youth flag football, kids' pedal tractor pull, a darts tournament, bingo at 2:30, great music from the Lead Canaries at 4 o'clock, high mileage at 8, and the day ends with fireworks at dusk. This summer celebration report brought to you by Mauston Furniture and Appliances in Mauston, Torkelson Funeral Home and Cremation, Wood Sales and Service of Black River Falls, Degenhardt Equipment in Norwalk, and Granger Small Engine of Oakdale. Planting pride, harvesting community. It's the 79th annual Caston Fall Festival, today through Sunday at Caston Village Park in Caston. You can get all the details at Caston Community Club Caston Fall Fest on Facebook.
3: Hello, these are the stories we're working on for you today. A 10% wage increase for La Crosse County Sheriff's Deputies Union members will be considered by the county board next Thursday. It would include salaries going up 17% for captains, 15% for the chief deputy, and 11% for sergeants. There would also be a 3% wage increase for that union next year, and 4% wage increase in 2028. Department budget savings would cover the 10% increase. County Administrator Jane Kleekamp recommends approval, citing a compensation study. A public hearing on discontinuing the regional smart bus will be held Tuesday at 4:30 at the La Crosse County Administrative Building in the 200 block of North 6th Street in La Crosse. The county board voted in July to end the bus at the end of the year. County costs are projected to go up from $30,000 a year 3 years ago to $227,000 next year. We'll have those stories and much more coming up.
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AJ, Alan Jackson, Mercury Blues on Bog Country 101.3. Did you see where Alan's final show is the highest grossing concert in history? Alan Jackson, final show? It was in June 27th. The Last Call, One More for the Road, the finale, historic farewell event. It was a sold-out show, 56,000-plus people inside Nissan Stadium in Nashville, but it's also the first single-show concert to make over $30 million, highest-growing concert in history. I would have thought Taylor Swift's Eras Tour could have claimed that title. Almost $35 million in a single night. Average ticket price was about $618. Wow. Way to go, AJ.

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1: We're remembering the deadliest terror attack in American history today, 25 years later. September 11th, 2001, saw two hijacked commercial jetliners strike the World Trade Center, reducing the Twin Towers to rubble.
2: I called my sister Kathy. I said, the commentator's saying that it's an American Airlines plane. She says, Betty's supposed to be flying out of Boston. So

0: President George W. Bush said this week that there was a brief, horrible moment where it was believed Flight 93 had been shot down by the U.S. military.
1: You'd given the order through the vice president
2: right.
1: that should a plane not squawk properly, it should be shot down.
0: Bush reflected on that fateful day along with his then Secretary of State, Condoleezza Rice, during an event at his presidential center in Dallas. He'll be joined today by former Presidents Biden, Obama, and Clinton for the 9/11 commemoration at Ground Zero in New York City. President Trump claims that nearly a million people will be getting $500 Obamacare refunds starting in October. The money would go to people in 30 states that use the federally operated exchange to buy insurance plans under the Affordable Care Act, the formal name of Obamacare. Dow futures have jumped more than 200 points as oil prices are sliding and ahead of the consumer inflation data that's being released today. I'm Michael Kastner.
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4: A 10% wage increase for La Crosse County Sheriff's Deputies Union members will be considered by the county board next Thursday. It would include salaries going up 17% for captains, 15% for the chief deputy, and 11% for sergeants. There would also be a 3% wage increase for that union next year and 4% wage increase in 2028. Department budget savings would cover the 10% increase. County Administrator Jane Kleekamp recommends approval, citing a compensation study. A public hearing on discontinuing the regional smart bus will be held Tuesday at 4:30 at the La Crosse County Administrative Building in the 200 block of North 6th Street in La Crosse. The county board voted in July to end the bus at the end of the year. County costs are projected to go up from $30,000 a year 3 years ago to $227,000 next year. A $2,000 to $5,000 soil analysis and ground-penetrating radar study will be the next steps the city of Tomah takes as it's considering fixing or completely closing the city pool. After that, the city could do a $30,000 study on replacing the current pool with a basic rectangular pool or zero-entry pool, partial replacement by removing the deep end or lane area of the pool, or closing the pool completely. If the pool is completely closed, it could lead to a $40 million indoor pool and recreation center on the city's northwest side. Also, a hearing on the Tomah Transit Taxi Service will be held Monday evening. A general manager of a Western Wisconsin business will be Monroe County's next administrator. Beth Wells was unanimously approved by the county board Wednesday night. Wells is also a Sparta Fire Department and Bank of Cashton board member and former Cashton High School girls basketball coach. Wells will start 2 weeks from Monday at a salary of $130,000 a year. A public tour of Tomah High School facilities will be held Monday at 4:30. Improvements of career and tech ed spaces and equipment were done this summer. Monroe County Sheriff Wes Revels is going to mount a write-in campaign for the seat in November after announcing his retirement in March. The retirement was to kick in January after his second term came to an end. Revels endorsed current Chief Deputy Chris Weaver when he announced his retirement. Weaver lost last month's Republican primary to Tomah business owner and former County Jail Sergeant Mike Krause, 63-37%. Revels says there's nothing wrong with his deciding to run as a write-in.
5: There's nothing wrongful or evil or nefarious about that, in that I'm simply giving those individuals that have approached me and maybe others out there an option of selecting or writing me in as a write-in candidate. And again, absolutely, do I know that it's going to be difficult? I do. Okay, but I'm going to get out there, work hard at it, and give those people that opportunity.
4: No Democrat is running in November. And now you're up to date. Craig Otto, Magnum Media News.
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2: We start out mostly sunny this morning, highs near 81 with south winds near 15. Skies turn partly cloudy overnight, lows in the mid-60s, south wind near 10. Tomorrow brings a few more clouds, highs in the upper 70s, winds shifting northwest at 10. Clear skies return tomorrow night, lows in the upper 40s. Sunday looks partly cloudy, highs back in the mid-60s, lows again in the upper 40s overnight.

I Saw God Today. George Strait, Bog Country 101.3. We saw God 25 years ago today as well, in the form of heroes. 9-1-1 anniversary, 441 first responders died in New York City.

0: Tanya Tucker, here's some love. Bug Country 101.3, she had a lot of love for Dolly, but she has a regret, too. She says her biggest regret is not spending more time with Dolly Parton before she died. Tanya says losing Dolly left her thinking about the time they never got to spend together. Tanya shared that she wishes she had made more room for dinners, visits, and simple friendship away from the stage. The two country music stars crossed paths many times throughout the years. They also recorded together. But Tanya said she now regrets not being around Dolly more often. Dolly's passing became a reminder that time with the people we care about is something worth making room for while we still can. Ironically, we have 911 to think about, too, on this solemn Friday. Dierks Bentley coming up next. Bog Country 101.3.
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0: Shania. Whose bed have your boots been under? Bog Country 101.3, some patchy fog on this second Friday of September, Patriot Day. A mostly sunny day, highs in the low 80s, and a cool down for the weekend. We've got the forecast coming up. And Brad Paisley, Bog Country 101.3.
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2: Craig Otto, Magnum Media Sports. Houma High School football will try to build on its highest scoring offensive game in nearly 3 years, while Division III sixth-ranked Logan will try to stay perfect when the two teams meet tonight in La Crosse. Houma's 34 points last week were their most since the 2023 regular season finale. Quinn Gerke had 5 total TDs, including 4 passing to 4 different receivers. Adam Brisky had 14 tackles. Logan has outscored its first 3 opponents 115-7 in 3 running clock wins, including 84-7 in the first half. Tommy Check is averaging more than 20 yards per pass attempt with 6 TDs and no INTs. Jameson Degenhardt has 45 carries for nearly 10 yards an attempt with 6 TDs. Logan has 25 tackles for loss through 3 games, including 6 for Mason Welch, 4 for Onzimus West, and 3 for Tate Hatlovig. Logan's lines are led by Jesse Leike and Sam King. 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D4 7th-ranked Aquinas will try and bounce back from its first Cooley Conference loss in 2022 and first regular season loss since August of 2024 when they host Black River Falls tonight. Black River Falls is 1-2 with last week's 30-7 win over Westby and an OT loss to Durand in which

They were ahead 15 points in the fourth quarter. Riley Dobson had two TDs last week. Andrew Bird had nine tackles. You can listen to the game live beginning at about 6:45 on 107.1 FM and Magnum Media. Tonight's other MVC games are D2 7th-ranked and unbeaten Holman at 2-1 and 0-1 Sparta, 1-2 and 0-1 Onalaska at D3 3rd-ranked and unbeaten Reedsburg, and 2-1 and 0-1 Central at Baraboo. Tonight's other Cooley games are D4 3rd-ranked and unbeaten West Salem at unbeaten Arcadia, D6 10th-ranked and unbeaten Luther hosting winless Viroqua, and 1-2 and 0-1 Westby hosting winless GET. Tonight's Scenic Bluffs games are D7 5th-ranked and unbeaten Cashton hosting 1-0 and 2-1 Royal, 1-0 and 1-2 Bangor at 1-0 and 2-0 Ithaca, Brookwood hosting Hillsboro, and winless New Lisbon at winless Nacita. Brookwood and Hillsboro are both 1-2 and 0-1. Tomah grad Connor Prelip is scheduled to make his next appearance Sunday afternoon at home against the Indians. Josh Jacobs pled no contest to misdemeanor battery charges yesterday. He remains on the commissioner's exempt list, which means he can't play. The Packers open at Minnesota Sunday at 3:25. The Brewers open a three-game weekend series with the Reds tonight at 6:45. Wisconsin football hosts Western Illinois tomorrow. They're a 38.5-point favorite. Craig Otto, Magnum Media Sports.

Neil McCoy, The Shake. 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Don't forget, for hunters, tomorrow, the beginning of the bow season.

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1: We're remembering the deadliest terror attack in American history today, 25 years later. September 11th, 2001 saw two hijacked commercial jetliners strike the World Trade Center, reducing the Twin Towers to rubble.
2: I called my sister Kathy. I said, the commentator's saying that it's an American Airlines plane. She says, Betty's supposed to be flying out of Boston. So I left a phone call on her cell phone to just give us a call to tell us you're okay. There was no call from Betty. I called American Airlines. It was only then that was confirmed that Betty was on the flight.
1: That's Harry Ong Jr., brother of Betty Ong, a flight attendant on the hijacked American Airlines Flight 11. Another plane hit the Pentagon, and the fourth, Flight 93 from United, was brought down in a field in Shanksville, Pennsylvania, by passengers and crew who'd heard about the earlier incidents. Reflecting on the anniversary of the attacks, former President George W. Bush said this week that there was a brief, horrible moment where it was believed Flight 93 had been shot down by the U.S. military.
3: You'd given the order through the

0: vice president.
1: Right.
0: That should a plane not squawk properly, it should be shot down.
2: Bush reflected on that fateful day along with his then Secretary of State, Condoleezza Rice, during an event at his presidential center in Dallas. He'll be joined today by former Presidents Biden, Obama, and Clinton for the 9/11 commemoration at Ground Zero in New York City. President Trump claims that nearly a million people will be getting $500 Obamacare refunds starting in October. The money would go to people in 30 states that use the federally operated exchange to buy insurance plans under the Affordable Care Act, the formal name of Obamacare. Dow futures have jumped more than 200 points as oil prices are sliding and ahead of the consumer inflation data that's being released today. I'm Michael Kastner.
3: Fall is here, and there's no better place to fuel your autumn adventures than Whitetail Crossing convenience stores. Whether you're heading to the football game, the hunting stand, or enjoying a scenic drive, stop in for fresh hot coffee, delicious

0: Wage increase for La Crosse County Sheriff's Deputies Union members will be considered by the county board next Thursday. It would include salaries going up 17% for captains, 15% for the chief deputy, and 11% for sergeants. There'd also be a 3% wage increase for that union next year and 4% wage increase in 2028. Department budget savings would cover the 10% increase. County Administrator Jane Kleekamp recommends approval, citing a compensation study. A public hearing on discontinuing the regional smart bus will be held Tuesday at 4:30 at the La Crosse County Administrative Building in the 200 block of North 6th Street in La Crosse. The county board voted in July to end the bus at the end of the year. County costs are projected to go up from $30,000 a year 3 years ago to $227,000 next year. A development agreement on the former La Crosse Southside Kmart site was approved by the city council last night. It'll be a three-phased mixed-use development that will include more than 200 apartments, 33 townhouses, more than 160 garages, a parking lot with nearly 140 spaces, and 25,000 square feet of commercial space. Taking over the former Girl Scout building on Quarry Road off Highway 16 for $1 was also approved. This year's first two La Crosse Oktoberfest events are this weekend. The Miss La Crosse Oktoberfest pageant is Saturday at the UWL Student Union. This year's special fester will be revealed Sunday afternoon at the Southside Fest Grounds. The medallion hunt begins Monday morning. The four-day fest begins a week from Thursday. Monroe County Sheriff Wes Revels is going to mount a write-in campaign for the seat in November after announcing his retirement in March. The retirement was to kick in January after his second term came to an end. Revels endorsed current Chief Deputy Chris Weaver when he announced his retirement. Weaver lost last month's Republican primary to Tomah business owner and former County Jail Sergeant Mike Krause, 63-37%. Revels says there's nothing wrong with his deciding to run as a write-in.
1: There's nothing wrongful or evil or nefarious about that, in that I'm simply giving those individuals that have approached me and maybe others out there an option of selecting or writing me in as a write-in candidate. And again, absolutely, do I know that it's going to be difficult? I do. Okay, but I'm going to get out there, work hard at it, and give those people that opportunity.
0: No Democrat is running in November. And now you're up to date. Craig Otto, Magnum Media News.
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5: We start out mostly sunny this morning, highs near 81 with south winds near 15. Skies turn partly cloudy overnight, lows in the mid-60s, south wind near 10. Tomorrow brings a few more clouds, highs in the upper 70s, winds shifting northwest at 10. Clear skies return tomorrow night, lows in the upper 40s. Sunday looks partly cloudy, highs back in the mid-60s, lows again in the upper 40s overnight.

King George. I could say 28 number ones ago, or 29 years ago, his 32nd number one song. George was 45 years old in 1997, Carrying Your Love With Me. With Rob and John on a Friday morning, Bog Country Lookout.

0: one of the softest sides of Kenny Rogers. Number one for a couple of weeks in 1979, She Believes in Me. On Bog Country 101.3, tomorrow, busy day for farmers markets. In Sparta, it starts from, or it's on, from 8 to 1 in Mueller Square, downtown. Sparta's got a website you can check out, too, SpartaWIFarmersMarket.com. Also tomorrow in Juneau County, Waniwok, 9 to 2, their farmers market. That's along the 400 State Bike Trail rest area. Thomas Farmers Market in Gillette Park downtown from 7 to 1. Mauston's Farmers Market on the Juneau County Courthouse lawn is from 7 until sold out tomorrow. And Black River Falls from 9 to 1. On Diploma Drive near the high school. It's the Jackson County Farmers Market. And I do believe, yes, this is the Sunday. They do it two Sundays every month. Camp Douglas Vendor and Farmers Market, downtown Camp Douglas, is on for this Sunday. And I believe they have music. They do quite often. And only three more after this Sunday for the Camp Douglas Vendor and Farmers Market. There you go. Do some Saturday morning shopping around the area at farmers markets. Who do we have up next? Lady A? Do we have time for Randy Travis, too? Hang on. Bog Country 101.3.
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0: Eddie's Convenience Store in Sparta. Tonight, all the fun kicks off with an antique tractor pull and Cashton High School football game at 7 o'clock. Tomorrow, the fire department pancake breakfast goes from 7 to 11. There's a volleyball tournament, a farmer's market, the Cashton Library 5K fun run walk. At 9 a.m., there's the 5th annual Cashton Snowmobile Show, a classic car and bike show, a Cashton FFA farm toy show, an antique tractor show, arts and crafts, a big kickball game at 11, Cooley Region Cornhole Tournament at 11, there'll be a kiddie parade at noon, kids' carnival games in the Village Park. This is followed by youth flag football, kids' pedal tractor pull, a darts tournament, bingo at 2:30, great music from the Lead Canaries at 4 o'clock, high mileage at 8, and the day ends with fireworks at dusk. This Summer Celebration Report, brought to you by Mauston Furniture and Appliances in Mauston, Torkelson Funeral Home and Cremation, Wood Sales and Service of Black River Falls, Dagenhart Equipment in Norwalk, and Granger Small Engine of Oakdale. 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It's the 79th annual Cashton Fall Festival, today through Sunday at Cashton Village Park in Cashton. You can get all the details at Cashton Community Club Cashton Fall Fest on Facebook.
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1: So do you tend to freeze and choke under pressure? Well, according to West Point psychologist Dr. Nate Zinser, it happens because your brain has perceived a challenge, like giving a public speech, as a threat, similar to being confronted by a wild animal. And that switches your body into fight or flight mode, triggering the release of stress hormones that disrupt your breathing, your heart rate, and your memory. Dr. Zinser says the result is that your thinking will be thrown off no matter how prepared you are. So is there anything you can do? Well, Dr. Zinser recommends distracting yourself from negative thinking by listening to music, reading, or deep breathing, and trust that your talent and all your practice will carry you through. It also helps to visualize past success. It's something Michael Jordan says he did before taking free throws during big games. And that visualization, of course, helped him get into the Basketball Hall of Fame. I'm John Tesh with today's Intelligence for Your Life Minute.
3: 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I've been surfing here since I was a kid. Now, seeing my grandson out on the water, it means everything to me. Watching him and taking in the blue waves, the sea breeze, the blurry horizon.
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5: We start out mostly sunny this morning, highs near 81 with south winds near 15. Skies turn partly cloudy overnight, lows in the mid-60s, south wind near 10. Tomorrow brings a few more clouds, highs in the upper 70s, winds shifting northwest at 10. Clear skies return tomorrow night, lows in the upper 40s. Sunday looks partly cloudy, highs back in the mid-60s, lows again in the upper 40s overnight.

0: Rhett. Rhett Akins. That ain't my truck. 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If you have a classic truck, there's a car, truck, motorcycle show, part of the annual Neighborhood Block Party in Toma tomorrow. 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The truck and motorcycle car show is from noon to 2. Registration from 10 to noon. That's just a part of what's happening tomorrow. At this time tomorrow, they'll be eating pancakes. The Toma Lions Club pancake breakfast is from 8 to 11. Hot cake hustle, 5K run walk at 8. 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
1: Craig Otto, Magnum Media Sports. Toma High School football will try to build on its highest scoring offensive game in nearly 3 years, while Division III 6th-ranked Logan will try to stay perfect when the two teams meet tonight in La Crosse. Toma's 34 points last week were their most since the 2023 regular season finale. Quinn Gerke had 5 total TDs, including 4 passing to 4 different receivers. Adam Brisky had 14 tackles. Logan has outscored its first 3 opponents 115-7 in 3 running clock wins, including 84-7 in the first half. Tommy Check is averaging more than 20 yards per pass attempt with 6 TDs and no INTs. Jameson Degenhardt has 45 carries for nearly 10 yards an attempt with 6 TDs. Logan has 25 tackles for loss through 3 games, including 6 for Mason Welch, 4 for Onzemus West, and 3 for Tate Hatlevig. Logan's lines are led by Jesse Leike and Sam King. 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D4 7th-ranked Aquinas will try and bounce back from its first Cooley Conference loss since 2022 and first regular season loss since August of 2024 when they host Black River Falls tonight. Black River Falls is 1-2 with last week's 30-7 win over Westby and an OT loss to Durand in which they were ahead 15 points in the fourth quarter. Riley Dobson had 2 TDs last week. Andrew Bird had 9 tackles. You can listen to the game live beginning at about 6:45 on 107.1 FM and Magnum Media. Tonight's other MVC games are D2 7th-ranked and unbeaten Holman at 2-1 and 0-1 Sparta, 1-2 and 0-1 Onalaska at D3 3rd-ranked and unbeaten Reedsburg, and 2-1 and 0-1 Central at Baraboo. Tonight's other Cooley games are D4 3rd-ranked and unbeaten West Salem at unbeaten Arcadia, D6 10th-ranked and unbeaten Luther hosting winless Viroqua, and 1-2 and 0-1 Westby hosting winless GET. Tonight's Scenic Bluffs games are D7 5th-ranked and unbeaten Cashton hosting 1-0 and 2-1 Royal, 1-0 and 1-2 Bangor at 1-0 and 2-0 Ithaca, Brookwood hosting Hillsboro, and winless New Lisbon at winless Nacita. Brookwood and Hillsboro are both 1-2 and 0-1. Toma grad Connor Prelip is scheduled to make his next appearance Sunday afternoon at home against the Indians. Josh Jacobs pled no contest to misdemeanor battery charges yesterday. He remains on the commissioner's exempt list, which means he can't play. The Packers open at Minnesota Sunday at 3:25. The Brewers open a 3-game weekend series with the Reds tonight at 6:45. Wisconsin football hosts Western Illinois tomorrow. They're a 38.5-point favorite. Craig Otto, Magnum Media Sports.

Kenny Chesney, you had me from Hello. And it's time for my goodbye for the week. But before I leave, Bog Country 101.3, it is the anniversary of 911. 25 years ago today. You know, you need some tips on how to talk to your kids about it. Anniversary. Gently bring up the topic, even if they don't. Since they might have questions they're not sure how to ask. They've likely already seen images from that day at school or on TV or online. Be mindful of their age, maturity, and emotional capacity, and encourage them to talk to other people who remember the day, like aunts, uncles, and grandparents. The 25th anniversary of 9-1-1, when America was attacked by terrorists. I'm Robin John. I don't take this for granted. I plan on being here 68 hours from now, Monday morning, just after 5. Don't you take it for granted either that we'll be here. Live every day to the fullest. Thanks for listening.

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1: If you were awake at this hour on September 11th, 2001, you would have been hearing news that two planes had crashed into the World Trade Center. Then President George W. Bush was notified during an event at a Florida elementary school. This week, Bush reflected on that awful morning.
2: There are people in the world that can't stand America because of our freedoms. And what changed on that day of September the 11th was that those who can't stand what we stand for had the capacity to come and kill.
1: The president would spend hours being shuttled around the country aboard Air Force One as the tragedy grew in scale. Another plane would strike the Pentagon, and a fourth hijacked airliner was brought down in Shanksville, Pennsylvania, by a plane full of people who by that time were aware of the other attacks. 9/11 widow Terry Strada called for Saudi Arabia to be held responsible during a ceremony at Ground Zero in New York City this morning.
3: My husband, Tom Strada, you are missed more with each year that passes. But how can it be 25 years and still...

0: 9/11 health-related issues in the years after. President Trump will be at the Pentagon this morning for the 9/11 observance ceremony, marking the 25 years since the attack there. He'll be joined by Secretary of War Pete Hegseth in honor of the 184 people killed when American Airlines Flight 77 crashed into the building. I'm Michael Kastner.
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3: A 10% wage increase for La Crosse County Sheriff's Deputies Union members will be considered by the county board next Thursday. It would include salaries going up 17% for captains, 15% for the chief deputy, and 11% for sergeants. There would also be a 3% wage increase for that union next year and 4% wage increase in 2028. Department budget savings would cover the 10% increase. County Administrator Jane Kleekamp recommends approval, citing a compensation study. A public hearing on discontinuing the regional smart bus will be held Tuesday at 4:30 at the La Crosse County Administrative Building in the 200 block of North 6th Street in La Crosse. The county board voted in July to end the bus at the end of the year. County costs are projected to go up from $30,000 a year 3 years ago to $227,000 next year. A $2,000 to $5,000 soil analysis and ground penetrating radar study will be the next steps the city of Toma takes as it's considering fixing or completely closing the city pool. After that, the city could do a $30,000 study on replacing the current pool with a basic rectangular pool or zero-entry pool, partial replacement by removing the deep end or lane area of the pool, or closing the pool completely. If the pool is completely closed, it could lead to a $40 million indoor pool and recreation center on the city's northwest side. Also, a hearing on the Toma Transit Taxi Service will be held Monday evening. A general manager of a Western Wisconsin business will be Monroe County's next administrator. Beth Wells was unanimously approved by the county board Wednesday night. Wells is also a Sparta Fire Department and Bank of Cashton board member and former Cashton High School girls basketball coach. Wells will start 2 weeks from Monday at a salary of $130,000 a year. A public tour of Toma High School facilities will be held Monday at 4:30. Improvements of career and tech ed spaces and equipment were done this summer. Monroe County Sheriff Wes Revels is going to mount a write-in campaign for the seat in November after announcing his retirement in March. The retirement was to kick in January after his second term came to an end. Revels endorsed current Chief Deputy Chris Weaver when he announced his retirement. Weaver lost last month's Republican primary to Toma business owner and former county jail sergeant Mike Krause, 63-37%. Revels says there's nothing wrong with his deciding to run as a write-in.
4: There's nothing wrongful or evil or nefarious about that, in that I'm simply giving those individuals that have approached me and maybe others out there an option of selecting or writing me in as a write-in candidate. And again, absolutely, do I know that it's going to be difficult? I do. Okay, but I'm going to get out there, work hard at it, and give those people that opportunity.
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6: We start out mostly sunny this morning, highs near 81 with south winds near 15. Skies turn partly cloudy overnight, lows in the mid-60s, south wind near 10. Tomorrow brings a few more clouds.

highs in the upper 70s, winds shifting northwest at 10. Clear skies return tomorrow night, lows in the upper 40s. Sunday looks partly cloudy, highs back in the mid 60s, lows again in the upper 40s overnight.

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8: Do you want me to be honest? 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
10: Thank you.
4: All right, have a good day, you guys.
11: Yeah, thank you.
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16: We start out mostly sunny this morning, highs near 81 with south winds near 15. Skies turn partly cloudy overnight, lows in the mid-60s, south wind near 10. Tomorrow brings a few more clouds, highs in the upper 70s, winds shifting northwest at 10. Clear skies return tomorrow night, lows in the upper 40s. Sunday looks partly cloudy, highs back in the mid-60s, lows again in the upper 40s overnight.

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5: The 49ers roll past the Rams in Australia, coming out on top 27-7. Brock Purdy led the way for San Francisco. He was 25 of 34 for 205 yards, three touchdowns, and one interception. Rams quarterback

0: Matthew Stafford was 15 of 25 for 155 yards and one interception. Here is Rams head coach Sean McVay.
1: First of all, congratulations to the 49ers. They outplayed us in every facet. I didn't do nearly a good enough job. This is a humbling day for us, and this will define us only if we allow it to.
0: In baseball, the Yankees crushed the Rockies 10-3. Anthony Volpe with a grand slam, while the Pirates beat the White Sox 2-0, and the Mariners outscored the Rangers 4-3. In tennis at the U.S. Open, one-seed Aryna Sabalenka defeated three-seed Jess Pegula to advance to the U.S. Open final, where she's going to face two-seed Elena Rybakina, who eliminated four-seed Coco Gauff in the semis.
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1: Today marks a quarter of a century since terrorists hijacked the four U.S. jetliners and forced them to crash, killing nearly 3,000 people and jarring the entire nation and the world. Two of the aircraft pierced each of the World Trade Center's twin towers in New York City, causing them to burn and collapse. Another jet slammed into the Pentagon building in the Washington, D.C. area. President Trump is at the Pentagon this morning.
2: With the events of that morning, 2,977 beautiful souls were ripped from our world, and many more died in the weeks and years after.
1: He's joined by Secretary of War Pete Hegseth and former Secretary of State Condoleezza Rice, who recalled her colleague, then Secretary of Defense Donald Rumsfeld, personally pulling survivors out of the Pentagon, despite his security detail begging him to stop. Transportation Secretary Sean Duffy is at the 9/11 Memorial in Shanksville, Pennsylvania, that honors the 44 people who died while fighting the hijackers of United Flight 93. Rigorous security procedures at the nation's airports are continuing to evolve 25 years after 9/11. Tom Costello reports required security screenings of passengers and luggage, real IDs, and terror watch lists were all in response to the 2001 terror attacks.
3: Just 2 months after the September 11th attacks, lawmakers created the TSA, an agency that's now grown to more than 60,000 workers, operating under a set of universal guidelines.

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3: Today's looking mostly clear, with highs in the low 80s and south winds around 15. Tonight, skies stay partly cloudy, lows near 65, with south winds near 10. Tomorrow brings a mix of sun and clouds, a high in the upper 70s, and winds shifting to the west at 15. Tomorrow night looks mainly clear with a low in the upper 40s. Then looking ahead to Sunday, expect partly cloudy skies with highs in the mid-60s.

several years. The first day I got me a fuel pump, and the next day I got me an engine and a trunk. Then I got me a transmission and all the chrome. The little things I could get in my big lunch

But when we pulled out the switch, all three of them come on. The back end looked kind of funny too, but we put it together, and when we got through, well, that's when we noticed that we only had one tail fin. About that time, my wife walked out, and I could see in her eyes that she had her doubts. But she opened the door and said, "Honey, take me for a spin." So we drove uptown just to get the tags, and I headed to right old down Main Drag. I could hear everybody laughing for blocks around.

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2: So do you tend to freeze and choke under pressure? Well, according to West Point psychologist Dr. Nate Zinser, it happens because your brain has perceived a challenge, like giving a public speech, as a threat, similar to being confronted by a wild animal. And that switches your body into fight or flight mode, triggering the release of stress hormones that disrupt your breathing, your heart rate, and your memory. Dr. Zinser says the result is that your thinking will be thrown off no matter how prepared you are. So is there anything you can do? Well, Dr. Zinser recommends distracting yourself from negative thinking by listening to music, reading, or deep breathing, and trust that your talent and all your practice will carry you through. It also helps to visualize past success. It's something Michael Jordan says he did before taking free throws during big games. And that visualization, of course, helped him get into the Basketball Hall of Fame. I'm John Tesh with today's Intelligence for Your Life Minute.
4: You don't have to look too far to see living proof of Washington's failures.
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6: Rebecca, good morning.
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5: So you got your little calves.
7: That one was born yesterday.
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4: I'm Rebecca Cook. 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
5: Hi, how are you guys?
8: Good, how are you?
4: I fight for people. It's why I refuse corporate cash. And I won't trade any stocks in Congress.
9: Do you want me to be honest? Do you want me to lie?
4: I want you to be honest.
9: Unfettered greed has caused us to be where we're at.
4: We need more working class folks to represent us in D.C. that aren't so far left or so far right. 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
10: Sue, what is your name again?
4: Rebecca Cook.
10: I've seen you.
4: I'm running against Derek Van Orden, so.
10: Oh.
4: Yeah.
10: Have my vote.
4: Thank you. Exactly. All right, have a good day, you guys.
11: Yeah, thank you.
4: I'm Rebecca Cook, candidate for Congress, and I approve this message. Paid for by Cook for Congress.
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13: The 49ers roll past the Rams in Australia, coming out on top 27-7. Brock Purdy led the way for San Francisco. He was 25 of 34 for 205 yards, three touchdowns, and one.

0: An interception. Rams quarterback Matthew Stafford was 15 of 25 for 155 yards and one interception. Here is Rams head coach Sean McVay.
1: First of all, congratulations to the 49ers. They outplayed us in every facet. I didn't do nearly a good enough job. This is a humbling day for us, and this will define us only if we allow it to.
0: In baseball, the Yankees crushed the Rockies 10-3. Anthony Volpe with a grand slam, while the Pirates beat the White Sox 2-0, and the Mariners outscored the Rangers 4-3. In tennis at the U.S. Open, one-seed Aryna Sabalenka defeated three-seed Jess Pegula to advance to the U.S. Open final, where she's going to face two-seed Elena Rybakina, who eliminated four-seed Coco Gauff in the semis. 1.

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2: Today's looking mostly clear, with highs in the low 80s and south winds around 15. Tonight, skies stay partly cloudy, lows near 65, with south winds near 10. Tomorrow brings a mix of sun and clouds, a high in the upper 70s, and winds shifting to the west at 15. Tomorrow night looks mainly clear with a low in the upper 40s. Then looking ahead to Sunday, expect partly cloudy skies with highs in the mid 60s.

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3: Hello, these are the stories we're working on for you today. One person was shot in Onalaska this morning. It happened in the Holiday Heights subdivision, just south of Valley View Mall, east of Highway 16. The victim was sent to a La Crosse hospital. Police say it happened during a domestic incident between two family members. There's no further public threat. A 10% wage increase for La Crosse County Sheriff's Deputies Union members will be considered by the county board next Thursday. It would include salaries going up 17% for captains, 15% for the chief deputy, and 11% for sergeants. There'd also be a 3% wage

0: wage increase for that union next year and 4% wage increase in 2028. Department budget savings would cover the 10% increase. County Administrator Jane Kleekamp recommends approval, citing a compensation study. A public hearing on discontinuing the regional smart bus will be held Tuesday at 4:30 at the La Crosse County Administrative Building in the 200 block of North 6th Street in La Crosse. We'll have those stories and much more coming up.
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3: Today's looking mostly clear, with highs in the low 80s and south winds around 15. Tonight, skies stay partly cloudy, lows near 65, with south winds near 10. Tomorrow brings a mix of sun and clouds, a high in the upper 70s, and winds shifting to the west at 15. Tomorrow night looks mainly clear with a low in the upper 40s. Then looking ahead to Sunday, expect partly cloudy skies with highs in the mid 60s.

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patrolling them bones. 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
1: Welcome, this is Uplift. Have you ever noticed that every so often a light seems to go on in your head, and when it does, you see things more clearly? Apparently that happens to all of us. You can call it accidental, inspired, or even divine intervention. Well, the late TV personality Andy Rooney, who died in 2011, called it enlightened perspective. He said, "I've learned that the best classroom in the world is at the feet of an elderly person. That just one person saying to me, 'You've made my day,' makes my day. That having a child fall asleep in your arms is one of the most peaceful feelings in the world. That being kind is more important than being right. That I can always pray for someone when I don't have the strength to help in some other way. That sometimes all a person needs is a hand to hold and a heart to understand. That simple walks with my father around the block on summer nights when a child did wonders for me as an adult. That we should be glad God doesn't give us everything we ask for." Andy Rooney. More after this. I know it doesn't seem possible, but candidates are already off and running for the next election. It was Thomas Paine who said, "Voting is the right upon which all other rights depend." Election choices are important. And when it comes to making a choice of a funeral home, that's important too. 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Andy Rooney also pointed out that life is like a roll of toilet paper. The closer it gets to the end of the roll, the faster it goes. I'm Bill McClure.
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4: The 49ers roll past the Rams in Australia, coming out on top 27-7. Brock Purdy led the way for San Francisco. He was 25 of 34 for 205 yards, 3 touchdowns, and 1 interception. Rams quarterback Matthew Stafford was 15 of 25 for 155 yards and 1 interception. Here is Rams head coach Sean McVay.
5: "First of all, congratulations to the 49ers. They outplayed us in every facet. I didn't do nearly a good enough job. This is a humbling day for us, and this will define us only if we allow it to."
4: In baseball, the Yankees crushed the Rockies 10-3. Anthony Volpe with a grand slam, while the Pirates beat the White Sox 2-0, and the Mariners outscored the Rangers 4-3. In tennis at the U.S. Open, one seed Aryna Sabalenka defeated 3-seed Jess Pegula to advance to the U.S. Open final, where she's going to face 2-seed Elena Rybakina, who eliminated 4-seed Coco Gauff in the semis.
6: Millions of dollars in Medicaid fraud.
7: Medicaid fraud, improper payments, and money laundering.
8: Two women are accused of defrauding Wisconsin Medicaid.
6: Millions of dollars in property tax increases.
9: A hike in property taxes.
10: Property taxes statewide saw the largest increase in more than 3 decades.
6: That's Democrat David Crowley.

0: Crowley and the Democrats seem more interested in raising taxes to fund fraud than fight fraud. Crowley raised property taxes in Milwaukee County.
1: Crowley recommends increasing the property tax levy.
0: David Crowley even wants to expand the fraud-ridden state Medicaid program.
2: Are you in favor of expanding Medicaid?
3: Oh, absolutely.
0: The David Crowley plan. Higher property taxes. 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
4: Today's looking mostly clear, with highs in the low 80s and south winds around 15. Tonight, skies stay partly cloudy, lows near 65, with south winds near 10. Tomorrow brings a mix of sun and clouds, a high in the upper 70s, and winds shifting to the west at 15. Tomorrow night looks mainly clear with a low in the upper 40s. Then looking ahead to Sunday, expect partly cloudy skies with highs in the mid-60s.

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1: New York City is remembering the 9/11 terror attacks 25 years later. Scott Pringle reports from this morning's remembered ceremony at the 9/11 Memorial and Museum.
2: Despite 25 years later, the pain is still fresh for this woman who lost her brother, Battalion Chief Oreo Joseph Palmer.
3: Every day still carries reminders of that day in our ordinary lives. We will never, ever forget that sacrifice.
2: With the passage of time, many reading the names of the terror attack victims were not born on 9/11, like this woman who lost her grandma.
4: Now I'm almost the age my mom was when she lost you, and I'm just beginning to scratch the surface of understanding the magnitude of what it must have felt like.
2: In New York, I'm Scott Pringle.
1: Robert Ryan was on the 74th floor of the South Tower 25 years ago and survived. He says this anniversary is emotional for him.
5: One thing to remember that 9/11 wasn't just the day. For some people, it lasted for years. The struggles and getting back their lives, whether because they lost a family member or they were there that day. The impact is everlasting.
1: Looking at the Freedom Tower, Ryan says the area's renewal gives him chills, adding its rebirth reminds him of the rebirth so many other people have had to go through following the attacks. A new Pew Research Center survey finds most Americans vividly remember that day 25 years ago. Around 83% of adults who were born before 2001 say they recall with clarity exactly where they were or what they were doing when they heard the tragic news. Meanwhile, the number of American adults who did not experience that day continues to rise as the attacks grow more distant. Heavy rain is being felt across the southeast. It's due to high pressure leading to an increase for a flood threat. The Gulf Coast and central and southern Florida will likely see the highest rain totals. Large portions will be under a level 1 out of 4 threat by today, as far north as the Carolinas. I'm Chris Caraggio.
6: One person was shot in Onalaska this morning. It happened in the Holiday Heights subdivision just south of Valley View Mall. East of Highway 16, the victim was sent to a La Crosse hospital. Police say it happened during a domestic incident between two family members. There's no further public threat. A 10% wage increase for La Crosse County Sheriff's Deputies Union members will be considered by the county board next Thursday. It would include salaries going up 17% for captains, 15% for the chief deputy, and 11% for sergeants. There'd also be a 3% wage increase for that union next year, and 4% wage increase in 2028. Department budget savings would cover the 10% increase. County Administrator Jane Kleekamp recommends approval, citing a compensation study.

0: $2,000 to $5,000 soil analysis and ground penetrating radar study will be the next steps the city of Tomah takes as it's considering fixing or completely closing the city pool. After that, the city could do a $30,000 study on replacing the current pool with a basic rectangular pool or zero entry pool, partial replacement by removing the deep end or lane area of the pool, or closing the pool completely. If the pool is completely closed, it could lead to a $40 million indoor pool and recreation center on the city's northwest side. Also, a hearing on the Tomah Transit Taxi Service will be held Monday evening. A general manager of a Western Wisconsin business will be Monroe County's next administrator. Beth Wells was unanimously approved by the county board Wednesday night. Wells is also a Sparta Fire Department and Bank of Cashton board member and former Cashton High School girls basketball coach. Wells will start 2 weeks from Monday at a salary of $130,000 a year. A public tour of Tomah High School facilities will be held Monday at 4:30. Improvements of career and tech ed spaces and equipment were done this summer. Monroe County Sheriff Wes Revels is going to mount a write-in campaign for the seat in November after announcing his retirement in March. The retirement was to kick in January after his second term came to an end. Revels endorsed current Chief Deputy Chris Weaver when he announced his retirement. Weaver lost last month's Republican primary to Tomah business owner and former County Jail Sergeant Mike Krause, 63-37%. Revels says there's nothing wrong with his deciding to run as a write-in.
1: There's nothing wrongful or evil or nefarious about that, in that I'm simply giving those individuals that have approached me and maybe others out there an option of selecting or writing me in as a write-in candidate. And again, absolutely, do I know that it's going to be difficult? I do. Okay, but I'm going to get out there, work hard at it, and give those people that opportunity.
0: No Democrat is running in November. And now you're up to date. Craig Otto, Magnum Media News.
2: 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Western Technical College presents the annual Night of Destruction. This Saturday, September 12th at La Crosse Fairgrounds Speedway. 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
4: Today's looking mostly clear, with highs in the low 80s and south winds around 15. Tonight, skies stay partly cloudy, lows near 65, with south winds near 10. Tomorrow brings a mix of sun and clouds, a high in the upper 70s, and winds shifting to the west at 15. Tomorrow night looks mainly clear with a low in the upper 40s. Then looking ahead to Sunday, expect partly cloudy skies with highs in the mid-60s.

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2: Two women are accused of defrauding Wisconsin Medicaid.
0: Millions of dollars in property tax increases.
3: A hike in property taxes.
4: Property taxes statewide saw the largest increase in more than 3 decades.
0: That's Democrat David Crowley's plan. Crowley and the Democrats seem more interested in raising taxes to fund fraud than fight fraud. Crowley raised property taxes in Milwaukee County.
5: Crowley recommends increasing the property tax levy.
0: David Crowley even wants to expand the fraud-ridden state Medicaid program.
6: Are you in favor of expanding Medicaid?
4: Oh, absolutely.
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5: Today's looking mostly clear, with highs in the low 80s and south winds around 15. Tonight, skies stay partly cloudy, lows near 65, with south winds near 10. Tomorrow brings a mix of sun and clouds, a high in the upper 70s, and winds shifting to the west at 15. Tomorrow night looks mainly clear with a low in the upper 40s. Then looking ahead to Sunday, expect partly cloudy skies with highs in the mid 60s.

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We're on a first name basis. 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
1: New York City is remembering the 9/11 terror attacks 25 years later. Scott Pringle reports from this morning's remembrance ceremony at the 9/11 Memorial and Museum.
2: Despite 25 years later, the pain is still fresh for this woman who lost her brother, Battalion Chief Oreo Joseph Palmer.
3: Every day still carries reminders of that day in our ordinary lives. We will never, ever forget that sacrifice.
2: With the passage of time, many reading the names of the terror attack victims were not born on 9/11, like this woman who lost her grandma.
4: Now I'm almost the age my mom was when she lost you, and I'm just beginning to scratch the surface of understanding the magnitude of what it must have felt like.
2: In New York, I'm Scott Pringle.
1: Robert Ryan was on the 74th floor of the South Tower 25 years ago and survived. He says this anniversary is emotional for him.
5: One thing to remember that 9/11 wasn't just the day. For some people, it lasted for years. The struggles and getting back their lives, whether because they lost a family member or they were there that day. The impact is everlasting.
1: Looking at the Freedom Tower, Ryan says the area's renewal gives him chills, adding its rebirth reminds him of the rebirth so many other people have had to go through following the attacks. A new Pew Research Center survey finds most Americans vividly remember that day 25 years ago. Around 83% of adults who were born before 2001 say they recall with clarity exactly where they were or what they were doing when they heard the tragic news. Meanwhile, the number of American adults who did not experience that day continues to rise as the attacks grow more distant. Heavy rain is being felt across the southeast. It's due to high pressure, leading to an increase for a flood threat. The Gulf Coast and central and southern Florida will likely see the highest rain totals. Large portions will be under a level 1 out of 4 threat by today, as far north as the Carolinas. I'm Chris Caraggio.
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0: For sale while supplies last at All American Do It Center in Toma, Sparta, and Richland Center. 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
1: One person was shot in Onalaska this morning. It happened in the Holiday Heights subdivision just south of Valley View Mall, east of Highway 16. The victim was sent to a La Crosse hospital. Police say it happened during a domestic incident between two family members. There's no further public threat. A 10% wage increase for La Crosse County Sheriff's Deputies Union members will be considered by the county board next Thursday. It would include salaries going up 17% for captains, 15% for the chief deputy, and 11% for sergeants. There'd also be a 3% wage increase for that union next year and 4% wage increase in 2028. Department budget savings would cover the 10% increase. County Administrator Jane Kleekamp recommends approval, citing a compensation study. A public hearing on discontinuing the regional smart bus will be held Tuesday at 4:30 at the La Crosse County Administrative Building in the 200 block of North 6th Street in La Crosse. The county board voted in July to end the bus at the end of the year. County costs are projected to go up from $30,000 a year 3 years ago to $227,000 next year. A $2,000 to $5,000 soil analysis and ground-penetrating radar study will be the next steps the city of Toma takes as it's considering fixing or completely closing the city pool. After that, the city could do a $30,000 study on replacing the current pool with a basic rectangular pool or zero-entry pool, partial replacement by removing the deep end or lane area of the pool, or closing the pool completely. If the pool is completely closed, it could lead to a $40 million indoor pool and recreation center on the city's northwest side. Also, a hearing on the Toma Transit taxi service will be held Monday evening. A general manager of a Western Wisconsin business will be Monroe County's next administrator. Beth Wells was unanimously approved by the county board Wednesday night. Wells is also a Sparta Fire Department and Bank of Cashton board member and former Cashton High School girls basketball coach. Wells will start 2 weeks from Monday at a salary of $130,000 a year. A public tour of Toma High School facilities will be held Monday at 4:30. Improvements of career and tech ed spaces and equipment were done this summer. Monroe County Sheriff Wes Revels is going to mount a write-in campaign for the seat in November after announcing his retirement in March. The retirement was to kick in January after his second term came to an end. Revels endorsed current Chief Deputy Chris Wheeler.

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1: Today's looking mostly clear, with highs in the low 80s and south winds around 15. Tonight, skies stay partly cloudy, lows near 65, with south winds near 10. Tomorrow brings a mix of sun and clouds, a high in the upper 70s, and winds shifting to the west at 15. Tomorrow night looks mainly clear with a low in the upper 40s. Then looking ahead to Sunday, expect partly cloudy skies with highs in the mid 60s.

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We're on a first-name basis. 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
4: That's Democrat David Crowley's plan. Crowley and the Democrats seem more interested in raising taxes to fund fraud than fight fraud. Crowley raised property taxes in Milwaukee County.
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12: Today's looking mostly clear, with highs in the low 80s and south winds around 15. Tonight, skies stay partly cloudy, lows near 65, with south winds near 10. Tomorrow brings a mix of sun and clouds, a high in the upper 70s, and winds shifting to the west at 15. Tomorrow night looks mainly clear with a low in the upper 40s. Then looking ahead to Sunday, expect partly cloudy skies with highs in the mid-60s.

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1: 25 years ago today, terrorists hijacked four U.S. jetliners and forced them to crash, killing nearly 3,000 people and jarring the entire nation. Monica Nelson reports.
2: Two of the aircraft pierced each of the World Trade Center's twin towers in New York City, causing them to burn and collapse. Another jet slammed into the Pentagon building in the Washington, D.C. area. The fourth, United Airlines Flight 93, en route from Newark to San Francisco, carrying 38 passengers and seven crew, crashed in a field 80 miles southeast of Pittsburgh after passengers struggled with armed hijackers to regain control of the aircraft. I'm Monica Nelson.
1: The FDNY is honoring all the first responders lost on 9/11 with a special wreath-laying ceremony at the New York City Fire Museum. Lizzie Radabali reports.
3: On that day in 2001, the city lost 343 firefighters and thousands more continue to pass away every year from 9/11-related illness.
4: And we gather today in this sacred space of memory, surrounded by the living history, the valor, and the great spirit of the FDNY.
3: Officials unveiled a new memorial bell made by the official bell foundry of the Vatican. The FDNY is hosting several memorial services, including one at Engine 54 and Ladder 4 in Midtown Manhattan, where they lost all 15 of their firefighters that were sent to the World Trade Center. In New York, I'm Lizzie Radabali.
1: From dusk till dawn today, twin beams of light will shine 4 miles into the sky at Ground Zero. The 9/11 tribute in light was first presented 6 months after the September 11th attacks and has been illuminated every year since. It can be seen from a 60-mile radius around the city. The cyclosporiasis outbreak has officially ended. The CDC announced today that the largest ever outbreak of the foodborne illness sickened nearly 20,000 people.

0: people overall. Health officials linked it to shredded iceberg lettuce supplied by Taylor Farms in Mexico. I'm Chris Caraggio.
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4: 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Tomorrow, the fire department pancake breakfast goes from 7 to 11. There's a volleyball tournament, a farmer's market, the Caston Library 5K fun run walk. At 9 a.m., there's the 5th annual Caston Snowmobile Show, a classic car and bike show, a Caston FFA farm toy show, an antique tractor show, arts and crafts, a big kickball game at 11, Cooley Region Cornhole Tournament at 11, there'll be a kiddie parade at noon, kids' carnival games in the village park. This is followed by youth flag football, kids' pedal tractor pull, a darts tournament, bingo at 2:30, great music from the Lead Canaries at 4 o'clock, high mileage at 8, and the day ends with fireworks at dusk. 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

Today's looking mostly clear, with highs in the low 80s and south winds around 15. Tonight, skies stay partly cloudy, lows near 65, with south winds near 10. Tomorrow brings a mix of sun and clouds, a high in the upper 70s, and winds shifting to the west at 15. Tomorrow night looks mainly clear with a low in the upper 40s. Then looking ahead to Sunday, expect partly cloudy skies with highs in the mid 60s.

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0: the 29th annual Elvis Explosion, live at the La Crosse Center, September 11, 12, and 13. 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
1: 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Tonight, all the fun kicks off with an antique tractor pull and Cashton High School football game at 7 o'clock. Tomorrow, the Fire Department Pancake Breakfast goes from 7 to 11. There's a volleyball tournament, a farmer's market, the Cashton Library 5K Fun Run Walk. At 9 a.m., there's the 5th Annual Cashton Snowmobile Show, a classic car and bike show, a Cashton FFA Farm Toy Show, an antique tractor show, arts and crafts, a big kickball game at 11, Cooley Region Cornhole Tournament at 11, there'll be a kiddie parade at noon, kids' carnival games in the Village Park. 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
6: Hi, how are you guys?
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9: Do you want me to be honest? 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
5: We need more working class folks to represent us in D.C. that aren't so far left or so far right. 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
10: See, what is your name again?
6: Rebecca Cook.
10: I've seen you.
6: I'm running against Derek Van Orden, so.
10: Oh.
6: Yeah.
10: Have my vote.
6: Thank you. Exactly. All right, have a good day, you guys.
11: Yeah, thank you.
5: I'm Rebecca Cook, candidate for Congress, and I approve this message. 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
12: Today's looking mostly clear, with highs in the low 80s and south winds around 15. Tonight, skies stay partly cloudy, lows near 65, with south winds near 10. Tomorrow brings a mix of sun and clouds, a high in the upper 70s, and winds shifting to the west at 15. Tomorrow night looks mainly clear with a low in the upper 40s. Then looking ahead to Sunday, expect partly cloudy skies with highs in the mid-60s.

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Bog Country 101.3. It's why you're here.

Bog Country, 101.3, Nobody's Home. That is Clint Black. It's Kevin Kellogg in for Mike, as Mike is gone today doing some golfing in Toma. I don't know if they're done yet, but I'm sure they had a lot of fun doing some golfing in this beautiful weather. How are you? Hope everything is fine with you today. If you're at work, what would your employer pay for a humanoid robot instead of paying you? According to the reports, a two-legged humanoid robot in a factory would cost employers $400,000 over 5 years. Do you make that? Yeah, you're probably cheaper than a humanoid robot. Here's Sawyer Brown and Some Girls Do, Bog Country 101.3.

How old do you think I am? He said. I said, well, I didn't know. He said, I turned 65 about 11 months ago.

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1: 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We also heard from Brooks and Dunn and Josh Grayson and Alabama. Oh, I was at the Alabama concert in La Crosse at the Cross Center last night. To feel a little tired right now because it was a later night, but it was a great show. A lot of great music, a lot of great memories with Alabama. If you were there last night, I'm sure you had a great time too. So, yeah. Won't get many chances left to see Alabama, so I'm glad I got to go to the concert last night. Coming up, the weather forecast for the weekend looks real nice, and be back with some George Strait and Alan Jackson. Also, we'll hear from Tim McGraw, Restless Heart, and more on Bog Country 101.3.
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14: This afternoon will top out in the low 80s under mostly sunny skies with south winds around 15. Tonight stays partly cloudy, lows near 63, with south winds steady near 15. Tomorrow brings a few clouds and a high in the upper 70s as winds shift northwest at 15. Tomorrow night turns mostly clear with a low in the upper 40s. Sunday wraps things up partly cloudy with a high in the upper 60s.

Log Country 101.3, Keith Urban, and You'll Think of Me. 9/11 today, a lot of people talking about the tragedy from 25 years ago. Here are some things that are not as old as 9/11, okay? How about the iPod? It debuted in 2001 in November. Also, the iPhone debuted in 2007, Android in 2008. Skype started in 2003, LinkedIn in 2003. No one had Gmail until 2004. YouTube started in 2005. Also, Tesla didn't exist yet in 2003. Uber in 2009. Crocs didn't debut until 2002. The Nintendo DS in 2004. And the Wii didn't hit the stores till 2006. So, a lot of people talking about the tragedy here on 9/11 from 25 years ago. Here's Charlie Rich and Rolling with the Flow as we get you ready for a look at

0: Bog Country is W267CO Sparta and WBOG Toma.
1: Today, the nation is marking 25 years since the deadly terror attacks on 9/11, which killed nearly 3,000 people. Somber ceremonies are being held at Ground Zero in New York City, along with the Pentagon in Washington, D.C., and in Shanksville, Pennsylvania, to honor the heroes aboard United Flight 93. At that service, Interior Secretary Doug Burgum said those passengers and crew love this country and made the ultimate sacrifice, bound together by a single force.
2: And I think you all know what that force was. That force was love. They loved this country. They loved life. They loved their family. They loved their God.
1: The three other planes had already crashed into the Twin Towers and Pentagon when passengers and crew members aboard Flight 93 were alerted to what was going on through phone calls from the plane. They died fighting the hijackers, forcing them to crash the plane into a field, stopping a second attack on Washington, D.C. Burgum said he's happy the National Park Service will be telling their story for generations to come. The cyclosporiasis outbreak has come to an end. Wendy Swanson has more.
3: The CDC announced today that the largest ever outbreak of the foodborne illness sickened nearly 20,000 people overall. Health officials linked it to shredded iceberg lettuce supplied by Taylor Farms in Mexico. It fueled the worst cyclosporiasis season in U.S. history and included two deaths, both in the epicenter of the biggest outbreak in Michigan. I'm Wendy Swanson.
1: A new survey shows nearly half of all voters would prefer Democrats take control of the House in November's midterm elections. A Quinnipiac University poll found 49% saying that they supported Democrats, while 38% were in favor of the GOP keeping their majority. That gap has grown by 4 points since July when the pollsters asked a similar question. Practical Magic 2 is bewitching moviegoers in its debut. The sequel starring Sandra Bullock and Nicole Kidman is expected to conjure up between $30 and $40 million in its opening weekend after making $4.7 million from last night previews. I'm Chris Caraggio.
4: The monsters are coming. The monsters are here. It's that time of year again. 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
4: This afternoon will top out in the low 80s under mostly sunny skies with south winds around 15. Tonight stays partly cloudy, lows near 63, with south winds steady near 15. Tomorrow brings a few clouds and a high in the upper 70s as winds shift northwest at 15. Tomorrow night turns mostly clear with a low in the upper 40s. Sunday wraps things up partly cloudy with a high in the upper 60s.

Fog Country 101.3 Highwaymen with Kevin Kellogg in for Mike Olson. Going on today through Sunday, the 79th annual Cashton Community Club's Fall Fest at the Cashton Village Park. Antique tractor pull tonight at 7. There's also lots of things going on Saturday, including a kiddie parade at noon and the kids tractor pull, and noon live music Saturday with the Lead Canaries from 4 to 7 and High Mileage from 8 to midnight. Fireworks at dusk on Saturday. Sunday, it is Charcoal Chicken and the Village Park. The parade at 12:30. The Gary Bringin Family Band from 2 to 5. If you want more information, go to Cashton Fall Fest on their Facebook page. Also on Saturday, the Cashton FFA is hosting a farm toy show as part of the Cashton Fall Festival. So get more information at Cashton Fall Fest on Facebook. Here's Radney Foster, Nobody Wins, on Bog Country 101.3.

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0: 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One of my favorites. I love Linda Ronstadt and Silver Threads and Golden Needles. We heard Dierks Bentley a little bit ago with Sideways. Dierks is headlining an inaugural show called Justice Jam in Nashville. It's to support those wrongly convicted through the Tennessee Innocence Project. And we will get you more information on that as it becomes available. An update on our community calendar. The weather forecast for the weekend looks great. And music from George Strait and Leanne Rimes and Alan Jackson and more coming up on Bog Country 101.3.
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4: A hike in property taxes.
5: Property taxes statewide saw the largest increase in more than 3 decades.
1: That's Democrat David Crowley's plan. Crowley and the Democrats seem more interested in raising taxes to fund fraud than fight fraud. Crowley raised property taxes in Milwaukee County.
6: Crowley recommends increasing the property tax levy.
1: David Crowley even wants to expand the fraud-ridden state Medicaid program.
7: Are you in favor of expanding Medicaid?
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9: This afternoon will top out in the low 80s under mostly sunny skies with south winds around 15. Tonight stays partly cloudy, lows near 63, with south winds steady near 15. Tomorrow brings a few clouds and a high in the upper 70s as winds shift northwest at 15. Tomorrow night turns mostly clear with a low in the upper 40s. Sunday wraps things up partly cloudy with a high in the upper 60s.

Hog Country 101.3 with Gretchen Wilson and Redneck Woman. Kevin Kellogg in for Mike today as Mike was doing some golfing this afternoon. I'm sure he's done by now, but there's always the 19th hole, right? According to a survey, 30% of daters admitted to accepting a romantic dinner invitation just to have a free meal without having any interest in an actual relationship. This is called a foodie call, as opposed to other types of calls that you could have. Update on the news coming up, weather forecast too, and we'll let you know it's high school football. Toma will be hosting Baraboo tonight. You can listen right here on 101.3 and AM 1400. Craig Otto will have it. Pre-game around 6:40 tonight. Toma hosting Baraboo right here on 101.3 and AM 1400. Here's Ronnie Millsap and those daydreams about night things on Bog Country 101.3.

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1: America is observing the 25th anniversary of the 9/11 terror attacks. All four former U.S. presidents and Vice President J.D. Vance were among the thousands on hand for today's somber ceremony at Ground Zero in New York City. And at the ceremony, Mayor Mamdani and former Mayor Rudy Giuliani seemingly put politics aside to commemorate the anniversary. Natalie Migliori reports.
2: Even though the two shook hands at the ceremony, some New Yorkers outside the commemoration had other things to say.
3: Mamdani should have avoided coming here. He had no right to be here. You're sitting down shaking hands with a man who said we deserved what happened. My friends didn't deserve what happened.
2: That coming even after the Mamdani administration released documents accusing the Giuliani administration of misleading New Yorkers about the air toxicity following the attacks. More than 100,000 people signed an online petition to keep the mayor away from the ceremony, but Mamdani has attended a slew of commemoration events this week to mark the attacks.
1: 9/11 ceremonies were also held today in Washington, D.C. and Shanksville, Pennsylvania. Wall Street is closing higher to cap a losing week. Investors largely shrugged off the latest inflation data, which showed the consumer price index rose 0.4% in August. At the closing bell, the Dow Jones gained 509 points to 52,000.

0: Nashville International Airport is another step closer to being renamed in honor of the late Dolly Parton. The Metropolitan Nashville Airport Authority Board of Commissioners voted unanimously to move forward with the plan. A final name has not yet been chosen. The board said it's worked closely with the appropriate parties to thoughtfully determine how Dolly Parton's name and legacy will be incorporated. I'm Chris Caraccio.
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2: This afternoon will top out in the low 80s under mostly sunny skies with south winds around 15. Tonight stays partly cloudy, lows near 63, with south winds steady near 15. Tomorrow brings a few clouds and a high in the upper 70s as winds shift northwest at 15. Tomorrow night turns mostly clear with a low in the upper 40s. Sunday wraps things up partly cloudy with a high in the upper 60s.

Fog Country 101.3. Everything that glitters is not gold. That's Dan Seals. Third annual neighborhood block parties at the Recreation Park in Toma tomorrow. It's put on by the Toma Rotary and Friends. Begins with the Toma Lions Club Pancake Breakfast at 8 in the morning. They'll have a car, truck, and motorcycle show from noon to 2. Also live music from 10 to 2. A kids zone 11 to 3. A cornhole competition at noon. Food booths throughout the afternoon. And lots more. If you want some more information, go to TomaParty.com. 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We've got the Judds and Uncle Cracker, Mark Wills, Willie Nelson, and Tim McGraw and Faith Hill. And it's Your Love on Bog Country 101.3.

0: Fog Country 101.3. If you've got the money, I've got the time. 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Yes, Brock's, the candy company, is releasing a candy corn perfume this fall. 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I love candy corn. I love to eat it. The stores are stocked with it, but I would not be trying the candy corn perfume.
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6: 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Crowley raised property taxes in Milwaukee County.
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0: skies stay partly cloudy overnight with lows in the low 60s and south winds at 15. Tomorrow brings more partly cloudy conditions, highs climbing into the upper 70s as winds turn northwest at 15. Clouds clear out tomorrow night, mostly clear with lows dropping to the upper 40s. Then Sunday, expect partly cloudy skies again with a high in the upper 60s.
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0: tree am I in?
1: It doesn't matter. It's 5 o'clock somewhere.
0: It's always on 5 in Margaritaville, come to think of it.
1: Yeah, I heard that.
0: You've been there, haven't you?
1: Yes, sir.
0: I've seen your boat there.

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It's 5 o'clock somewhere with Alan Jackson and Jimmy Buffett. Well, we're getting close to 6 o'clock, where we'll have an update on the news, the weather forecast for you too, and don't forget high school football tonight right here as Toma hosts Baraboo. Craig Otto has the call for you. Pregame around 6:40 here on 101.3 and AM 1400. You have yourself a terrific weekend. I'll leave you with some Don Williams and Tulsa Time on Bog Country 101.3.

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1: 25 years ago today, terrorists hijacked four U.S. jetliners and forced them to crash, killing nearly 3,000 people and jarring the entire nation. Two aircraft pierced each of the World Trade Center's twin towers in New York City, causing them to burn and collapse. Another jet slammed into the Pentagon, and a fourth, United Airlines Flight 93, en route from Newark to San Francisco, carrying 38 passengers and 7 crew, crashed in a field 80 miles southeast of Pittsburgh. Firefighters in New York today honoring the first responders lost on 9/11. Lizzie Radabali is there.
2: On that day in 2001, the city lost 343 firefighters, and thousands more continue to pass away every year from 9/11-related illness.
3: And we gather today in this sacred space of memory, surrounded by the living history, the valor, and the great spirit of the FDNY.
2: Officials unveiled a new memorial.

0: Memorial bell made by the official bell foundry of the Vatican. The FDNY is hosting several memorial services, including one at Engine 54 and Ladder 4 in Midtown Manhattan, where they lost all 15 of their firefighters that were sent to the World Trade Center. In New York, I'm Lizzie Radabali.
1: From dusk to dawn tonight, twin beams of light will shine 4 miles into the sky at Ground Zero. President Trump is defending his proposal to give Americans a $5,000 dividend, in his words, appearing to suggest it's a reward for putting up with the Biden administration. This after he was pressed on whether the proposed payment was floated as an incentive for voters to turn out in November's elections and vote Republican. The son of Colorado Republican Congresswoman Lauren Boebert will not get any extra jail time after a Garfield County judge sentenced him for a probation violation. Tyler Boebert violated probation in a 2024 credit card and ID theft conviction after he'd been arrested on child abuse charges in Weld County last year. He's also facing child sexual exploitation charges. I'm Scott Carr.
2: The monsters are coming. The monsters are here. It's that time of year again. Time for a night of total family fun and pure destruction. Western Technical College presents the annual Night of Destruction. 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
8: Skies stay partly cloudy overnight with lows in the low 60s and south winds at 15. Tomorrow brings more partly cloudy conditions, highs climbing into the upper 70s as winds turn northwest at 15. Clouds clear out tomorrow night, mostly clear with lows dropping to the upper 40s. Then Sunday, expect partly cloudy skies again with a high in the upper 60s.
9: Let's talk about creativity. My name is John Tesh, and this is Intelligence for Your Life. And did you know we tend to have our most creative ideas right around mid-morning? Does it work that way for you? Well, this latest comes from Cornell University neurologist, Dr. David Perlmutter, and he recommends taking advantage of this creative brain power surge by making your environment totally quiet for half an hour between 10 and 10:30 a.m. He says, he promises that this half hour of quiet is going to help increase communication between 11 different areas of your brain

0: which can boost your concentration and productivity by almost 70%. That's a big number. And he says, as an added bonus, this 30 minutes of quiet is going to boost your mood for the next 2 hours. So he recommends we grab a pair of earplugs or noise-canceling headphones and get ready for a surge of creativity. Again, we're quiet for half an hour between 10 and 10:30 a.m.
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4: So do you tend to freeze and choke under pressure? Well, according to West Point psychologist Dr. Nate Zinser, it happens because your brain has perceived a challenge, like giving a public speech, as a threat, similar to being confronted by a wild animal. And that switches your body into fight or flight mode, triggering the release of stress hormones that disrupt your breathing, your heart rate, and your memory. Dr. Zinser says the result is that your thinking will be thrown off no matter how prepared you are. So is there anything you can do? Well, Dr. Zinser recommends distracting yourself from negative thinking by listening to music, reading, or deep breathing, and trust that your talent and all your practice will carry you through. It also helps to visualize past success. It's something Michael Jordan says he did before taking free throws during big games. And that visualization, of course, helped him get into the Basketball Hall of Fame. I'm John Tesh with today's Intelligence for Your Life Minute.
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5: Skies stay partly cloudy overnight with lows in the low 60s and south winds at 15. Tomorrow brings more partly cloudy conditions, highs climbing into the upper 70s as winds turn northwest at 15. Clouds clear out tomorrow night, mostly clear with lows dropping to the upper 40s. Then Sunday, expect partly cloudy skies again with a high in the upper 60s.
6: All right, my friends, we have two body language signs that a breakup might be imminent in your world, so you can protect yourself. So these come from Lisa Mitchell, who is a body language expert and forensic interviewer. First, couples who are emotionally connected are in sync in their body language without even realizing it. For example, they'll tilt their heads the same way when talking and they'll lean toward each other. Couples who aren't doing well do the opposite. It's a sign they aren't feeling emotionally connected. There's also less fronting. Fronting is when you face your partner squared up with your shoulders, hips, and knees. It's a more intimate position than standing beside your partner or offset. Another body language clue that a relationship could be in trouble: you don't look each other in the eye anymore. A study measured romantic love by tracking the eye contact of couples left in a room alone together. Couples who said they had a strong love connection held eye contact for longer periods of time than couples who reported feeling less in love. Psychologists say eye contact takes some level of intimacy because people look at things they like.
7: Intelligence for your life.
6: And coming up, what happens to your brain when you just reroute your morning commute?

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Craig Otto, Rick Otto with you tonight. We are at Logan High School in La Crosse as Toma is getting ready to take on Logan. Logan is 3-0 in the season. They have outscored their first three opponents 115-7, three running clock wins 84-7 in the first half of those games. Toma is 0-3 on the air, but they are coming off the most points they've scored in a game since their since the 2023 regular season finale. That's a game they beat Onalaska at home to make the playoffs. That was the last time Toma made the playoffs. So Toma trying to build on their highest-scoring offensive game in 3 years. Logan ranked 6th in Division III, trying to remain perfect. Quinn Gerke, 5 total touchdowns last week, including 4 passing to 4 different receivers. Adam Brisky had 14 tackles last week, a couple of the better performances on the Toma side. We mentioned some of the gaudy numbers here for Logan thus far. It includes individuals. Tommy Checker's averaging more than 20.

0: yards per pass attempt, not completion per attempt. And his 6 touchdowns, no interceptions. Jamison Degenhart, their top back, 45 carries, nearly 10 yards an attempt as a running back.
1: Wow.
0: And 6 touchdowns. Logan's got 25 tackles for loss through 3 games, 6 for Mason Welch, 4 for Onzemus West, 3 for Tate Hatlevig. We'll start with this point, though. One of Logan's better linemen here last season, Jesse Leike, is out. Well, it certainly appears that he's out for the season. He's got one of those little rolling carts and a broken right ankle, it looks
1: broken,
0: like.
1: Broken ankle.
0: Yep, and it looks like he's got one of those walking carts, I guess is maybe the best way to say it. So he's using that to get around. They've also got Sam King as one of their captains back on the line here. So Leike out. Getting to Rick here and some of your keys to the game tonight, Rick. First thing you mentioned, you think Toma's got to do a good job of stopping the run.
1: Oh, absolutely got to stop the run. Keep an eye on check. He gains a lot of yards. Stay home to your keys and don't be, you know, over pursuing. I don't know what kind of offense they run. I don't know if they run just a straight dive offense or. Primarily, they run a little bit of an option, don't they? They ran option last year, if I remember right.
0: Yeah. Some,
1: with Check's.
0: Some run pass option, yeah.
1: Tommy's Check's older brother, right? Yeah.
0: Bradley, that's been 2 years now, but
1: well,
0: yeah.
1: I know that. Time flies. We're having fun. But, yeah, they got to stop the run. Defensive ends got to stay home. Linebackers got to look at their keys. Just keep yourself in the ball game. Don't let them push it down your throat.
0: These two next things you mentioned kind of tie together. Toma's defensive backs got to do a better job of covering after they gave up 40 for the 7th straight week last week. And you just sign a cat, keep checking, check. I think those two things probably go together a little bit.
1: Right, yeah. Defensive backs on that note, you know, I've been watching them the last couple of weeks. I wasn't there last week, but the last 2 games before that, they were doing a good job. And when they played Baldwin-Woodville, there was a lot of long completions. But Richardson, he was right on those guys, but he loses about 4 or 5 inches. But he covers pretty well. I don't know how well he covered last week, but they were right in the ballgame, had a shot to win it. Could have got that other onside kick and maybe got back in the ballgame.
0: Last thing here that you kind of mentioned here, you were encouraged the fact that they were able to do a better job of getting more guys involved in the offense last week against Baraboo.
1: I think I said that first week. After they weren't getting much yards rushing, I'm like, you know, they might want to run their offense backwards and pass to open up the run, get the ball to Cram, get the ball to your tight ends. I see Koontz had a catch last week.
0: Had a TD catch, yeah.
1: And who else?
0: Let's see, Clawson King had one, Teague Stevenson had one, Koontz had one, and Cram had one.
1: Yeah,
0: 4 different guys that touched on catches last week.
1: I noticed
0: that.
1: I was listening to the broadcast going, oh, I got 4 guys handling the football. Different people, not just looking for Cram all the time. So if they're going to distribute the ball well, block well on the line, get some yards rushing, protect Kirky.
0: About 10 minutes or so until we kick this one off, let's send it back to the station, pick up the Iron Oaks Energy Sandmine pregame interview with Toma head coach Colin Eswine. That begins after this. 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
0: 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Craig Otto joined by Toma head coach Colin Eswine. Colin, coming off your best offensive game in the last 3 years, 34 points, unfortunately a loss, 40 to 34 to Baraboo, but statistically your best offensive game in the last 3 years. You kind of agree, kind of subjectively, the best offensive game you've had since the last game of the 2023 regular season?
3: Say that again? Sorry.
0: That's fine. Statistically, in the number of points you scored, it was the best offensive game you played in about 3 years. I guess, in your opinion, and besides the stats, what do you think it was the best offensive game you played in that 3-year stretch?
3: I think, it's one of the better games that I've seen since I've been coaching in Toma offensively. I think we did a good job, I think, of moving the ball

0: whether it was throwing the ball at times, Quinn did a good job, I think, last week throwing some good balls. Graham had some pretty impressive catches. But we were able to run the ball finally pretty decent with our guys up front. So we moved the ball well. It's just we ended up shooting ourselves in the foot too many times.
1: Yeah, I think I assume pretty happy with the variety of skill guys that got involved too. Not you know, obviously Gerke and Cram, but involved three or four different guys that got some touchdowns and made some big plays for you too.
0: Yeah, no, that was going into the season. We kind of knew our skill positions had some depth. It's just about guys knowing what their assignment is and what they need to do. But I think as the season goes on here, they're getting better and better with that. They're learning more and more. So. We're going to see more and more different guys hopefully be able to get touches and make impact.
1: On the defensive side, Adam Briskey had 14 tackles for you last week. Maybe gets lost in the shuffle in a shootout, and then a couple of very good teams you played the first 2 weeks. I guess I assume pretty happy with what he's done for you here the first few weeks for you, and are there still some things you're looking to get better with him?
0: Yeah, no, he's one of the leaders on our team. He's one of our best players. He's someone that he doesn't need the spotlight of anything. He just puts his head down and does what he needs to do. Defensively, he's kind of the anchor of that, of what we do. We try to free him up so he can be the tackler. Watching tape on him, his pad level and tackling is always really impressive, whether he's out in space or filling a hole. He's someone that where he meets someone, it ends right there. So having him kind of free on the defensive side is always great, but offensively too, he's one of our important guys up front. Just an overall very important player for us.
1: We'll get to the offensive up front here in a little bit. You mentioned pad level overhaul. How has your pad level been?
0: Something that we continue to strive to get better at. I think it's something that's gotten better and better each week, but something where I don't think we can ever be satisfied. There's something. Each play we can always look at some and be like, hey, where's our pad level on the defensive line, the offensive line, tackling? So I think it's something that we're definitely getting better at, but something that we'll always look to improve.
1: You mentioned the offensive line play in a little bit when talking about Adam Briskey. I know for most high, or maybe a lot of high school teams is maybe the best way to phrase it, their guards are actually their most important linemen versus, at the higher levels, it tends to be the left tackle protecting a quarterback. Is that the same kind of apply for you? Your guards are probably your most important offensive linemen?
0: Yeah, for sure. A lot of what we do goes through the guards. I think if you look, this week for Logan, it's kind of the same thing. We, good football teams, they really try to have their guards full for a lot of their run teams, and that's kind of what we have. We got a guy, Adam, obviously the leader of the team. He's a great guard. And then Aiden Felt, he's a sophomore that has never played line, but has stepped into that role and has been really, actually really, really good for his first year. He just keeps getting better. He has his moments of learning, but he's physical, he pulls and he hits guys, and that's what we want from our guards.
1: With those two both playing both ways as well, a question on that, obviously the offense is starting to come along a little bit. Defense is still allowing probably a few too many points a game. You've tried to get more of those two-way guys a little more on the defensive side than the offensive side for a while, till the defense maybe catches up to what your offense started to do last week?
0: Yeah, hopefully we've just had so many. We've had a few kids out with ineligibility. We've had some kids out with injury. So hopefully soon we're going to be able to get some of those guys back to give us some depth up front on the defensive line. Hopefully we get a couple guys for our linebackers to go dense. Defense is where they can get their breaks, but just early in the season right now, it's been tough. We don't have anybody in there to sub that's quite ready for the varsity level, so that's been tough. But hopefully, a little bit this week, and hopefully moving on after this week, we get some more of those guys back.
1: Something I probably should have asked you last week after the game and forgot about it. Do you guys have a second onside kick? And it doesn't come into play a lot, but you only had that one. You were able to kind of run two or three consecutive times. Do you have a second onside kick if you need one at some point?
0: Yeah, we definitely do. We have a couple different ones. The middle onside was one that we've kind of been hammering home, just because when we've played Baraboo in the past, we've had a lot of success with onsides, actually. I know one of my first years coaching, I dialed up three onside kicks to get. So we didn't want to go back to those. We had never really shown the middle onside, and it's something that we really practiced. that week.

0: And to be honest, if we wouldn't have had that offside, that second one was real close. But we do have other onside.
1: Yeah, I think you're thinking about that game at Baraboo where Tomo had recovered like two or three in a row or something. That game and came back from 21-0 in the with like 3 minutes to go.
0: It was that was this senior's class freshman year, I remember, because Adam Briskey was the one that recovered two of them.
1: Right. Yeah, that's as wild as game as I've ever done in all the years I've been doing this. So, yeah, let's get to Logan here a little bit, the opponent tonight here, and you talked about they're very good up front. But, check offensively some pretty gaudy stuff, averaging over 20 yards an attempt and 6 TDs and no interceptions, but also a good runner, too. Is he a guy you want to make more of a passer, or is he a guy you'd ideally like to make more of a runner?
0: We got a couple different plans for tonight, just because Jack, I believe, is one of the most improved players out of the whole conference. I think going into this season, a lot of teams know Jack as the runner and the downhill guy, and he still is, obviously, an extremely good runner. But he has improved his passing game tenfold, I think. I've watched film on the last few games, and he throws a really nice ball. He's got, like, 10 or 15 passes where, I mean, he throws it. So we have a couple different packages for tonight. You know, if they want to be able to go run heavy, some personnel changes so that we can stop their run. And then also, if he's going to be able to throw like he throws, we got to get some more coverage guys in. So we got a coverage package as well. So he's a talented quarterback, and Casey's a very good offense coordinator along with Tyler Von Hayden. So we got to come up with a few different ways to stop him.
1: Thanks very much, Colin. We'll talk to you after the game tonight.
0: Sounds good. Thank you.
1: That's Toma head coach Colin Eswine back with the kickoff after this. 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

0: 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Craig Otto, Rick Otto with you here. Just getting ready for the kickoff here, about ready to get underway in lacrosse between Logan and Toma. Logan 3-0, Toma 0-3. Logan won the toss and deferred, so they'll kick off. This will be 36 that is kicking for Logan. That's Nate May, fielded by one of the up men and returned to about the 31 or 32-yard line.
1: Looks like Satale. Is that how you pronounce that, Satale?
0: I think so, Satale. I think that's...
1: kicking about 6 yards on that return.
0: I finally got Salada figured out late last year, and then we changed the name in the offseason. Knew that was coming. That's changed the name during Legion Baseball, so that was one I had to...
1: call Tim Biakamatuka. What do you call him? Tim.
0: Tim.
1: We'll call him Tim.
0: Logan's got a guy like that, by the way, which we'll mention after this play. So Thomas got it first and 10 at the 31 here, we'll call it. Man in motion is Koontz. They'll go the handoff to the right side to Vernon. Vernon stood up, actually broke a tackle and got back to about the line of scrimmage. Nice work by Sam King to enter the backfield. Didn't finish the tackle. Vernon broke that first tackle and then got back. Yeah, maybe lost about a yard on the play back to the 31, second and 11.
1: They were at 32 to start with. They went back one, yep. So not no hole at all there. Two defensive Logan players are right there. Got to run some misdirection here. I don't think you can run straight forward. Got to get these guys sort of not shooting across the line and maybe trapping them. I don't know.
0: So second 11, that Logan guy is O West. I asked, it's always listed as O West. I asked for the name, and he said just use O. Because you're not going to be able to pronounce his name. Okay, so O West. Gerke with a fake handoff here, rolling out right, pass out of the backfield, intended for the tight end, Lawson King, is a touch over, thrown and incomplete. Wouldn't have been a big gainer, but would have been a gain of maybe about 4 yards had it been on the mark. Incomplete,
1: well,
0: third and 11.
1: He catches that, he might get up to about the 40 and be third and two. Gerke sort of rushed that one a little bit.
0: Had some pressure.
1: Yeah, well, should be used to that by now.
0: Third and 11.
1: He's been playing